0: 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I'm Cannon with a K. Who is shouting out up in here?
1: My brother, Matt, and my sister, Christina.
0: Your brother, blah, what's your brother's name?
1: Matt.
0: Oh, yeah, that's way less weird. Baby doll, Dominique Fike, number 3.

0: I guess just my husband and kids.
1: Ah. Oh, I heard your kid right there. What's the kid's name?
0: Lane.
1: Lane. How old is Lane?
0: He's a year old.
1: I love it. What is Lane doing right now?
0: He just woke up from a nap.
1: Let him know I'm Super J.
0: Right?
1: Number one today, Olivia Rodrigo's Stupid Song, Q99.7. New York.

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Isn't that cute? Just to, like, mess with me. It's not enough to have to feed them and walk them. 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
1: I don't know. I'm not one to want a lot, you know.
0: No, you got to want something, Bob. Come on.
1: A vacation to Fiji.
0: Well, you dialed that up real quick, didn't you?
1: Yeah, that would be great.
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0: 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I'm Cannon with a K. Everybody's talking about these flock cameras. They're in the news a bunch lately, and now you see them all around town. They keep popping up. There's more of them every day. I hate them, too. They actually make me question myself. I'm like, did I steal this car? No, it's definitely mine. I've been ignoring that check engine light for 6 months.
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0: 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This is what she deals with every night. The Frenchie snoring. It's really her. I recorded it. And then me snoring. My girlfriend recorded that, which is diabolical, but that means this is what she hears every night. I don't know how she sleeps a wink.
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0: 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I'm Cannon with a K. I feel bad that my girlfriend can't win one of the laptops or giving away one of the MacBooks because the battery on hers is really horrible. 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

0: 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My name's Cannon with a K. We need some positive energy right now. 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

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It was a magical night back on July 26th at Truist Park. The rain was coming down, which kind of added to the vibe of the night. Noah Kahan singing this song, Orbiter. Hello.

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0: 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And listen, this is the kind of news that requires an immediate emergency meeting of the group chat.
1: Oh, yeah. Nightly with Jade and Tyler is sending one winner and their favorite person to New York City to see Harry Styles, MSG, Madison Square Garden.
0: We're talking flights, hotel, and two tickets for Friday, October 9th. 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

0: love me a good vodka drink, a vodka soda, vodka cran, maybe even vodka and water if I'm feeling spicy. It's Nightly with Jade and Tyler, but Jade Pringles is getting into the vodka game.
1: I don't know. The back of my mouth started watering when I heard you say vodka, and then it like kind of locked up when you said Pringles, because where are we going with these collabs, y'all?
0: Pringles and Sugarlands Distilling, they have teamed up on this Pringles Dill Pickle Potato Vodka.
1: You know what? I'm going to be so real with you. I love dill pickle, like chips and things like that. That's always going to go with my sub. I might not be mad at this.
0: Yeah, it's a 60-proof vodka designed to taste just like those salty, tangy dill pickle chips like you were just talking about, including a salty potato flavor to really drive the point home.
1: You know what? This might be kind of good. I mean, think about people that like martinis, a little vodka, a whole lot of olives. This is kind of in that same realm, but I always like to add a lot of lime juice to my drink to kind of cancel out the alcohol taste, so it might be on to some.
0: Yeah, you know what? I think I'm in on this too.

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2: So I think the most of us have been stuck in a relationship we really didn't want to be in. So we found, I mean, the truth hurts. So some of us don't go that route. But I found out that there's people just make up weird, bizarre excuses for being like, we need to break up.
3: It's awful. Like, but it is awkward. So sometimes you got to come up with something, but I get it.
2: This went viral on TikTok. There were responses of people said to their significant others to break up. Like one person said, their feet look weird.
3: That would hurt so bad. Like, you're never wearing flip-flops or slides again because at this point, it costed my relationship.
2: I didn't like the way they chewed gum.
3: Hey, smacking is a real thing. Being nastied out by somebody smacking is a real thing.
2: They ate pizza with a fork.
3: She's too classy. Too bougie. Can't take her nowhere.
2: Yeah, was she like cutting up a Snickers with a knife? because they didn't like the color red. She must have been a Taylor Swift fan.
3: I was thinking a gang affiliation, but yeah.
2: They took me on a date to play bingo. I think that would be pretty sweet.
3: That's a damn good time. Actually, I keep getting ads for like these bingo parties that look like the club. So she's no fun.
2: Yeah, the ones that like you can drink at and then just yell like bingo.
3: Yes, we gotta go.
2: And then someone said his mother was a reason they broke up, which is relatable. Nobody wants a scary mother-in-law.
3: I'm telling you, that will make or break the whole relationship. Might love you, but your mama crazy.
0: Nightly with Jade and Tyler.
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1: Monday nights, the dishes are staring at you. Tomorrow's problems are already sending emails, and somehow your brain wants to replay every awkward thing you've ever said.
2: That always happens at this hour. But absolutely not. We want you to come hang with us instead. We got Somber and Rihanna still ahead this hour.
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0: This is so sad to say, but when I cannot find my phone, I literally feel like I don't know how to navigate. No GPS, no text, no Wi-Fi. I just blank out. I'm like, we've gotten to a really scary point.
1: You're right. A couple weeks ago, I was like halfway to the radio station and I was at a red light and, you know, like we always do and we shouldn't. We look for our phone, try to grab our phone. I was in my pockets and I was like, I left my phone at home. So I raced back and got it.
0: And then you feel naked. You're just like, I can't function without that big block in my pocket.
1: Yeah. And you know, we're not crazy because I did some research about, when you lose your phone, it feels physical because over 100 smartphone users found that handling our phones has become so habitual that even movements can turn into muscle memory, like swiping, tapping, gripping, holding your phone. And when it's not there, it feels physical.
0: That's funny because it's so true. Have you ever tried to like watch a really good TV show and you keep having to rewind the same part and you force yourself to put your phone down? Next thing you know, you're already scrolling halfway down TikTok and it's like, my God, my fingers just move without my brain.
1: That's why I've told you I watch Seinfeld. I've watched it 100 times every episode because I'll just put it on in the background and be on my phone.
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0: It's Nightly with Jade and Tyler. Imagine casually telling a story and accidentally handing somebody the inspiration for one of the biggest country songs in the world.
1: That's exactly what Miranda Lambert did. And Ella Langley's creative antenna went straight up. Listen to this.
2: Me and Miranda had a lot of common friends, and that's, I think, how you probably started hearing about me in the beginning.
3: Yeah.
2: A friend of ours early on, his name's Scotch Taylor, told me she had a kangaroo for a pet. I was 18 when he told me. I didn't ask you until I was 25, but I've wanted to ask her this the whole time. We wrote one song. I figured we were friends enough, and after we got done, we were all, you know, getting up, getting a snack, and I was like, Miranda, did you have a kangaroo? And she was like, I did, and then it had a baby, and that was my baby, and I loved it. And then you talked about how you went dirt road riding, and you got pulled over.
3: I had five dogs in the backseat, and kangaroo in the front.
2: Just riding, you know, listening to tunes. She said the cop, like, completely forgot about whatever she pulled over before when she saw the kangaroo, and Miranda goes, of course, I had Texas plates on, and I went, he was probably like, she's from Texas, I can tell. Just from that phrase, I was, like, walking off, and I was like, she's from Texas, I can tell, by the way, he's just stepping around the room. Miranda's like the one he went with, like, he went back to Texas with her. And I was like, what? No one has time to go pee, get out there, we're finishing this song.
4: Yeah. It's a great song.
0: I agree. It's Nightly with Jade and Tyler.

0: man.
1: We've talked about this on the show multiple times, how dating apps like Tinder and there's another dating app that is using more data to find you a possible match, which is scary.
2: Tyler, at this point, we're not even choosing who we like. My objection to this is that you cannot underestimate, you can't judge a book by its cover. Like, some people like a type of person that you're like, oh, I didn't know you got down with that. Fully tatted, you know, might be somebody that dresses completely different than them. So I kind of don't like that it's picking, because you don't really know somebody's taste for real.
1: Yeah, I think at Facebook and Instagram and especially TikTok, like, you hit one video and the next thing you know, the next 30 minutes are about that same video. So we're really letting AI design human emotion and human features of the person we're looking for.
2: When you put it like that, it's definitely scary.
1: There was a study done, 2,600 active dating platform users, about AI agents picking a significant other for you. And nearly half of them were interested or would let AI dating features take over. I don't know if it's lazy that these people, they're just lazy, because it is tiring. I will tell you, as an avid dating app user in the past, it's very exhausting. So maybe that's the only reason I would do it.
3: Nightly with Jaden Tyler.
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0: I can't believe that we're a week out from September, but some people have been celebrating Halloween for the past, actually the whole summer.
1: Not to mention today, you can look at your hand, and if you're holding a pumpkin spice latte, which they're officially out at Starbucks, and it's 110 degrees outside, I'm judging you.
0: Oh, I don't know why the girls love it, but maybe I need to try and stop judging. I don't know.
1: I sent you that picture of the grocery store. They had the Halloween candy, and that was like almost 3 weeks ago. And Costco, they're already ahead of the game. They're selling Halloween decorations right now, including a light-up Nightmare Before Christmas-style wreath.
0: My parents, growing up, they decorated for every holiday, especially my mom. I mean, she's a retired teacher. She loved to decorate, even for Valentine's Day, St. Patrick's, all of that. I have no energy to decorate the house, but I love the people, especially the adults, that go all out. You're like, they don't even have kids. Meanwhile, their house looks like a freaking haunted house, like just amazing. I need that energy. I need to decorate this year, for real.
1: Yeah, I guess it is spooky season. I'm kind of just a little bitter because I love Christmas, and we literally only get 25 days of that. We get 2 months of Halloween.
0: That's why we got to put the tree up early and get the decorations popping like Thanksgiving or before, honestly.
1: Yeah, Mariah needs to pop her head off the ground like right the minute Halloween's over.
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0: That was Hillary Duff with Mature. We are loving the new music. It's Nightly with Jaden Tyler. But let's be honest, we also need to know if she's been bringing the songs that raised us.
1: So I asked her the question every millennial needs answered. Listen, the clip went viral a couple weeks ago when you were on stage and you were performing What Dreams Are Made Of, one of the most iconic hits for us millennials. Are we going to sing like songs like that, older songs on the tour?
2: Oh, yeah. I'm trying to give the people what they want, man. I'm super excited to have my two worlds like coexist at the same time. You know, celebrate my new record and this person that I am now, but leaning on the pillars that are my past and my relationship with people. You know, I get to celebrate those songs and sing them again after so long. I'm having so much fun with it. I don't know why I'm at like such peace with it. I don't know if 10 years ago I would have felt the same way, but right now I'm just having so much fun. And I think that it'll be really cool, like fan engagement, to like have them choose certain songs each night that they want to hear, because I have such a big catalog, you know. I feel like really lucky to be able to lean on some of that.
0: For more of our chat with Hillary, she dishes her Y2K playlist that she gets ready to before the show, motherhood, and collaborating with her husband on this album. 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

0: It's Nightly with Jade and Tyler, and some songs take months to write, but this one apparently just needed Miranda Lambert, a completely unhinged car ride, and one perfect sentence.
1: Ella Langley heard it and knew immediately there was a song hiding inside it. Here's how Choosing Texas was born.
2: Me and Miranda had a lot of common friends, and that's, I think, how you probably started hearing about me in the beginning.
3: Yeah.
2: A friend of ours early on, his name's Scotch Taylor, told me she had a kangaroo for a pet. I was 18 when he told me. I didn't ask you until I was 25, but I've wanted to ask her this the whole time. We wrote one song. I figured we were friends enough. And after we got done, we were all, you know, getting up, getting a snack. And I was like, Miranda, did you have a kangaroo? And she was like, I did. And then it had a baby. And that was my baby. And I loved it. And then you talked about how you went dirt road riding and you got pulled over.
3: I had five dogs in the back seat and kangaroo in the front.
2: Just riding, you know, listening to tunes. She said the cop, like, completely forgot about whatever she pulled her over for when she saw the kangaroo. And Miranda goes, of course, I had Texas plates on. And I went, he was probably like, she's from Texas, I can tell. Just from that phrase, I was like walking off and I was like, she's from Texas, I can tell by the way. He's just stepping down the room. Miranda's like the one he went with. Like, he went back to Texas with her. And I was like, what? No one has time to go pee. Cool. Get out there. We're finishing this song. Yeah.
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0: with Jaden Tyler.
1: If you've reached the point of Monday night where going to bed sounds reasonable, I feel you there. But one more episode sounds very necessary. We understand.
2: Definitely. You don't have a binging problem. But you made it through the hardest day of the week. Now come be a little irresponsible with us.
1: Gracie Abrams and Harry Styles are ahead.
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3: Hey, it's Ariana Grande with your evening vibe, Nightly with Jaden Tyler. And you're hearing my new song here first, Hate That I Made You Love Me.

0: Well, Tyler, it's safe to say Post Malone is better now. And congratulations. He's no longer going in circles with his exes because he found his forever plus one.
1: You just dropped multiple Post Malone songs there.
0: I had to. I couldn't help myself.
1: I like it.
0: So, Tyler, this girl is a baddie. And I remember when it first kind of popped up on the internet, we were wondering, who is she? Because it's not the girl who he had a child with, who he dated for years and years, who, you know, he never put her in the spotlight. And I think that was kind of like their mutual agreement. But this girl, Christy Lee, she's a fashion stylist. She's beautiful. And that rock on her finger is nuts.
1: Yeah, they broke up in 2025. And yeah, now they went Instagram or social media official, whatever they call it, because yeah, that rock of them two kissing and she's got the finger next to their face is gigantic.
0: What do you think the theme, the look, the vibe of the wedding is going to be like?
1: Well, in the photo, he's got the cowboy buckle. He's got the cowboy hat on. So maybe a country style wedding.
0: It's giving country. It's also giving probably like 30 kegs of Bud Light.
1: Oh, 100%.
2: 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Q.
0: Did you know that driving under the influence of marijuana is illegal? 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

0: You know, it's hard out here in these streets, Jade. That's why I wasn't surprised when I read 1 in 3 Americans want a side hustle or a side business. Because you know what? That gas is expensive. The inflation. It's getting hard out there. It's kind of like we almost need a second or third job.
1: I'm with you. My dream, Tyler, kid you not, I've gone down that YouTube rabbit hole. How to make money in your sleep. And I'm like, I don't know how to drop ship. Do I create a book but sell it on Amazon? I would love to make money while we sleep. Because yes, life is hard.
0: I'll tell you, back in the part-time radio days, I even DoorDash for a minute. I found out that wasn't too terrible.
1: A lot of people do. Even some of our favorite hit music artists on the rise.
0: But I think my side hustle right now is gambling.
1: Okay. You do be hitting sometimes, though. You've been getting lucky lately.
0: Luck? Where's the credit?
1: You're like, I don't know about that. I don't know, T. Like, what would you do today as a side hustle? We're full-time on the radio, but just for play, what would a nice little side hustle look like to you?
0: I like to flip houses.
1: Okay, realty money. I love that. That's big bucks on the back end for sure.
0: What about you?
1: Honestly, when you go onto these big, like, fast fashion websites, and I know somebody's going to be flicking me off through the radio right now, I'm sorry. Don't act like you haven't bought off of Shein and Temu before, please. But, like, one of those big stores on Shein or Temu where people are just constantly ordering and ordering and ordering. My dream.
0: Go get that dream.
2: They say the holy water's watered down, and this town's lost its faith. Our colors will fade.

0: Jade, there's a lot I don't know about women, and I'm sure when I move in with my girlfriend next year, I'm going to find out a lot more.
1: Oh, yeah.
0: And I'm not sure if I'm happy about that or if it makes me sad. I don't know. But I saw this, and I was like, wait a minute. Is this true? Women think about their hair as much as they think about hooking up, about 43 minutes a day.
1: I would have to 1,000% co-sign this, Tyler. And let me tell you, with mixed hair, black hair, there is so much thinking that goes into how you plan the week, because you got to have at least a 2-hour block. If you wash your hair, you got to let it air dry a little bit so you don't fry it up, blow dry, styling, and then you want to preserve it until the next morning so it doesn't get greasy on your pillow. There's so much thought. Like, girls that are gym rats, they go through the same thing of like planning around the hair. You know, when we do big shoots or we have an interview, it's like, oh Lord, the next 48 hours are going to suck. Just planning about your hair. If my hair ain't looking good, we not going out.
0: You lost me. This is way too much for me. Too complicated. This survey, it said, this is what women think about during the day. 92% they say about eating, and then 75% was their hair, 72% talking on their cell phones, and 38% about doing it. So, I mean, priorities are clearly, you got to feed the girl and make sure her hair is good.
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1: 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Just play the game one way. 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
2: We're great. Teddy, it's so hard to break into the music industry and have, like, real success. Was there a moment where you thought, okay, Teddy Swims made it, I'm here?
3: Not too long ago, we were in Australia. The Wiggles came out and joined us on stage, you know, and did, like, the whole bit with us. And it was so fun, man. We got to do fruit salad, you know. And it was like, we did, like, a whole medley of their stuff with them. People were losing their mind. You know, even all these adults are, like, doing the dances and singing along. I think that was, like, one of the moments for me where I was like, oh my God, dude, we really did it. I grew up watching those guys. To be able to hang out with them and play with them live and see kids out there like same age I was when I saw them, that's the coolest shit ever, I think.
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0: love me a good vodka drink, a vodka soda, vodka cran, maybe even vodka and water if I'm feeling spicy. It's nightly with Jade and Tyler, but Jade Pringles is getting into the vodka game.
1: I don't know. The back of my mouth started watering when I heard you say vodka, and then it like kind of locked up when you said Pringles, because where are we going with these collabs, y'all?
0: Pringles and Sugarlands Distilling, they have teamed up on this Pringles Dill Pickle Potato Vodka.
1: You know what? I'm going to be so real with you. I love dill pickle, like chips and things like that. That's always going to go with my sub. I might not be mad at this.
0: Yeah, it's a 60-proof vodka designed to taste just like those salty, tangy dill pickle chips like you were just talking about, including a salty potato flavor to really drive the point home.
1: You know what? This might be kind of good. I mean, think about people that like martinis, a little vodka, a whole lot of olives. This is kind of in that same realm, but I always like to add a lot of lime juice to my drink to kind of cancel out the alcohol taste. So they might be on to some.
0: Yeah, you know what? I think I'm in on this too.

0: I think the most of us have been stuck in a relationship we really didn't want to be in. So we found, I mean, the truth hurts. So some of us don't go that route. But I found out that there's people just make up weird, bizarre excuses for being like, we need to break up.
1: It's awful. Like, but it is awkward. So sometimes you got to come up with something, but I get it.
0: This went viral on TikTok. There were responses of people said to their significant others to break up. Like one person said, their feet look weird.
1: That would hurt so bad. Like, you're never wearing flip-flops or slides again, because at this point, it costed my relationship.
0: I didn't like the way they chewed gum.
1: Hey, smacking is a real thing. Being nastied out by somebody smacking is a real thing.
0: They ate pizza with a fork.
1: She's too classy. Too bougie. Can't take her nowhere.
0: Yeah, was she like cutting up a Snickers with a knife? Because they didn't like the color red. A Taylor Swift fan.
1: I was thinking a gang affiliation, but yeah.
0: They took me on a date to play bingo. I think that would be pretty sweet.
1: That's a damn good time. Actually, I keep getting ads for like these bingo parties that look like the club. So she's no fun.
0: Yeah, the ones that like you can drink at and then just yell like bingo.
1: Yes, we gotta go.
0: And then someone said his mother was a reason they broke up, which is relatable. Nobody wants a scary mother-in-law.
1: I'm telling you, that will make or break the whole relationship. Might love you, but your mama crazy.
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14: A better life with Dr. Sanjay Gupta.
15: A condition that affects 1 in 10 women worldwide just got a new name. You've probably heard of PCOS, polycystic ovary syndrome. But experts estimate up to 70% of women don't know that they have it. And part of the problem could be the name itself. A major international effort, led by Dr. Helena Teed of Monash University in Australia, and backed then by dozens of prominent medical groups, has gotten the name changed to polyendocrine metabolic ovarian syndrome, PMOS. It's a mouthful, I know, but here's why it matters.

0: matters. The old name made it sound like the condition was just about cysts on the ovaries. In reality, it's a whole-body hormone and metabolic condition linked to type 2 diabetes, heart disease, anxiety, and depression. The hope is that a clearer name can lead to more diagnoses and better care. I'm Dr. Sanjay Gupta, helping you live a better life.
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0: 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Got the Q Morning Crew here with you. DK and Core, good morning.
1: What's up, man?
2: What's up, man?
0: You know, it was a calm, cool, normal Monday yesterday. Until we set ourselves on a mission to find out who will prevail. One shall fall, one shall prevail. DK versus my choice, or myself. And we were figuring out who has the cleaner car.
1: Yes, and you challenged me to do a video of our cars yesterday after the show because you were very confident that your car was cleaner than mine, even though your car has never been washed outside, never been cleaned inside, never
0: Correct.
1: Been vacuumed
0: yes.
1: in. That, which is only a big deal because you've had the car 10 years.
0: 10 years, no car washes, my car versus DK's. DK also has two large dogs.
1: Yeah.
0: So there are some, you know, factors that make this kind of an even thing.
1: Right. So he said, I guarantee you right now my car is cleaner than yours. We went down, took a video. The video is up at Q Mornings on Instagram. You can
0: right.
1: be a judge for yourself.
0: Yeah.
1: Now, you take issue with the video.
0: I do take issue with the video.
2: What
0: Here's why. A couple things. One, she posted it last night while I was already sleeping. So she had like a 12-hour head start on me.
1: Okay. I posted it. 6:30 or 7 p.m.
0: Exactly.
2: I was
1: in bed. It's 7 p.m., which isn't
0: exactly.
1: unreasonable.
0: So I didn't have a chance to see it nor comment or
2: get your people to vote.
0: To share it with my followers.
1: Did I look like I edited it in a negative way?
0: Yes,
1: though?
0: Yes.
2: Really?
0: So here's why.
2: Okay.
0: I'm making a case for video manipulation and for changing the rules live in real time during the video. Here's why. Case number one. You start on the outside of my car, which we've talked about, that I do have bird poop.
2: Yeah, that was a bad start.
1: I'm not worried about the outside.
0: As you're zooming in on bird poop, and gross. 80% of people don't watch it with the sound on, even if they might read the captions or seeing bird poop and they're disgusted.
1: Okay.
0: I would too, okay?
1: Okay.
0: Then you go to the inside. This is the front of my car, okay?
1: So I filmed your car, and you filmed my car.
0: Yes. And

0: I opened up the back seat of my car, which is spotless, and I said, in the back seat. He goes, no, we're not doing the back seat. I'm not worried about the back seat. I know you're not worried about the back seat because my back seat is clean and your back seat is not.
1: Okay.
0: So, and if you look at the back seat and the front seat of a car, it's probably about 2/3. Like that's a big chunk here.
1: All right.
2: It's true. Okay?
1: I can understand your concern with that.
0: Right.
1: I propose a second video.
0: Of what?
1: Back seats.
0: Okay, now, 24 hours later, after you clearly, possibly, had time to clean your back seat.
1: I did not clean my back seat.
0: You might have cleaned your back seat.
1: I did not touch my back seat. My back seat is exactly the same.
2: It's a lot of talking about back seats, and it's just making me think about butts.
0: But what I'm saying is, by starting off zooming in on bird poop and then not allowing a back seat, like right there in real time,
2: the bird poop,
0: I watched video manipulation.
2: I didn't know whose was going to be dirtier, so I came into it with a clean slate. Seeing the bird poop was not a great way to start for you.
0: Okay. It's a wrap right there for 80% of the impressions you make on people.
2: But no, then I cleared that. And I was like, no, this is a debate for the inside of the car.
1: Right.
2: And it's pretty close, to be honest. Neither one of you have a very dirty car.
0: Yeah.
2: I'll be honest. I would say, DK, yours is a little messier because you had some Altoids and stuff out.
0: Right.
2: But when it comes to dirtier, Joe Breezy, you would take that.
1: So yeah, sure. No items in your car. Your car is an empty shell of just your hair and skin particles embedded into the carpet of your car over 10 years.
0: That's what she thinks.
1: And then yours is just a fluff of mess
0: and collectors and kind of hoarder items on the top and then a disgusting back seat.
1: Yeah. So I you know what? Something's weird about me. I'm a little obsessive and I have a cover on every surface of my car. So my front seats, those are car covers.
0: Right.
1: Those are like custom seat covers. So my actual car is like brand new from day one.
0: Right.
1: Does that make sense?
0: Sure.
1: So then the back seat is covered with like a hammock for the dog so that they don't touch anything essentially unless maybe the headrest to keep my actual car clean. But the hammock thing that the dogs sit in is dirty. So anyways, we don't need to go on and on.
0: I'm already done.
1: I'm telling you. I will honor your wishes if you want to.
0: I'm just throwing an asterisk, clean
1: my back seat.
0: I'm good. I will pass on that. I'm just throwing an asterisk and I'm just stating the facts of the video manipulation and changing in real time.
1: Instead of an asterisk, if you want to revisit it and have Amber go down and visit our
0: backs. Okay.
2: Asterisks.
0: You vote for yourself.
2: So much butts.
0: Yes. You vote for yourself.
1: There's a lot going on right now.
0: At Q Mornings, you can definitely check it out.
1: Yes.
0: All right.
1: And if you're up this early, sorry to bother you with our nonsense, but this is serious business.
0: Very serious business at 6 a.m.
1: But we want to reward you for putting up with us. 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Caller number 9 right now at 404-448-0997. We're basically going to reward you for putting up with our nonsense this morning. So you're welcome.
0: Yeah, concert tickets. Come get them. Let's make it happen. Caller 9, hit the phones. Good luck. Q99.7.
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0: Innocent Music, Q99.7. Good morning. We are the Q Morning Crew. Hey to you. What's your name?
1: Hi, I'm Anna.
0: What's up, Anna? Thank you so much for calling the Q Morning Crew. We appreciate it.
1: I didn't think I was going to get through.
0: You did get through. And you're caller number 9.
1: Yes.
2: Hey, were you listening to the show this morning? Did you hear our debate about clean and dirty cars?
1: Yes, I actually just got my car washed yesterday.
2: Oh, so you're ahead of both of us. I'm going to ask you to do us a favor at some point later today. Go ahead and look at that video at Q Mornings on Instagram, and we would like your opinion on whose car is cleaner if you get a chance. But in the meantime, I want to know why you're up this early.
1: I'm headed into work.
2: What do you do?
1: I work at a financial institution.
3: Financial awesome. Institution?
0: Ooh, can you give us some money?
2: Did she just hand out money, you dope?
0: Hey, you never know. Everybody has a hookup at their job.
2: I want some insider trading tips. How about that?
0: Wow. Federal offense. Yeah, but hey, you're going to go see Jack Harlow in concert. That's cool.
1: Awesome.
0: Yeah, we appreciate you being up with us. Hold on one second. We'll grab that info. It's Q99.7.
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0: 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Ella Langley's band chose Texas.
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0: The Shape of You. 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Good morning. The Q Morning Crew here with you. DK Cord is Joe Breezy. And it's time to go back in time with our time trap game, guys. How you feeling?
1: I love this game. I mean, is it a game or is it?
0: I don't know. It's just fun.
2: A
0: to
2: challenge.
0: It's fun to play along, especially you listening. You can play along. We're gonna play you three clips, one from a song, one from a movie, and one from a big pop culture event. And you just got to figure out what year it was. But the fun part is always kind of connecting the dots, like, where was I when this happened? Yeah. What was I doing in life? Oh, my gosh, I used to be with this person, now I'm not, or this reminds me of my old job, or, man, I was only in my 20s and, you know, I had my first apartment. Like, it's fun to really kind of go back in time and play
2: good
0: along.
2: And bad.
1: Sometimes it's even, like, I remember being 12 years old and like, being at school and hearing this song. Or,
0: right.
1: You know, like, it just takes you back to a moment in
2: my
1: time.
2: My first makeout was to this song.
1: To
0: Drop Queen? To Fetty Wap in the background?
1: Hot.
2: Yeah, back in 2016 when the song came out.
0: You were 25 when you first made out with somebody. I love that. All right, so here's clip number one, Time Trap. You got to play along in your head and try to figure out what year did this take place?
3: There's just no time to die.
2: It was the year Daniel Craig starred in his final James Bond movie.
0: Billie Eilish song on the vocals.
2: No Time to Die.
0: It doesn't feel like that long ago. I do know that. I will put my cards on that. This feels probably ballpark right now, and I do not know. I'm going to say 5 years ago, maybe six.
1: Yeah, I was going to go with 2019 right off the bat.
0: Sure.
1: But I haven't been into James Bond. I've never watched James Bond movies.
2: Oh, yeah, the best.
1: So, I don't have, like, a recollection of the movie, but I do have a timestamps of Billie Eilish in my brain.
0: Exactly.
2: That helps.
0: I remember when Billie Eilish, I'm going to say got this gig, but when she was named to do the Mission Impossible theme, it was a big deal for her at the time.
2: James Bond, right.
0: Yeah, the whole thing. All right, so now here is the pop culture event that took place that exact year.
2: It was the year that we were introduced to Squid Game. Became a global hit on Netflix, the highest watched show of all time.
0: You know what? For me right now, what I'm thinking, it's either before or after, or before or during COVID.
1: Yeah, I wanted to say, did it happen during COVID?
0: Yeah, Squid Games during COVID feels right.
1: Like 2020 feels like.
0: Yeah. I'm with you, DK. So far, we're on the same path here.
1: I want to say I was on air when Billie Eilish got the gig to do the James Bond. I was not on air during COVID.
0: Okay, so here is...
2: We were introduced to a big Q artist this year, Olivia Rodrigo.
3: I know we weren't perfect, but I've never felt this way for no one.
2: Driver's License.
0: All right, I got it.
3: And I just can't.
1: Between 2019 and 2020.
0: Yeah.
1: I'm going to go 2020.
0: I'm going 2020 as well.
2: Want me to grab this?
1: Yeah, grab the bell.
2: I'm not going to ring the bell because you were so close. It's 2021.
0: Oh, we missed it by 1 year.
1: No
0: my
1: way.
0: Gosh.
1: Really?
2: 2021.
1: Oh, I feel like a failure.
0: Wait, does that mean though, DK, because we were both wrong, but we both guessed the same year that they canceled it out and we're both winners?
1: I mean, I think we're both winners. Court, you're a loser. You suck.
2: That's how this works, then.
1: Well
2: two done. Against one. Well played, guys.
0: Court loses, we win.
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0: 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We are the Q Morning Crew. And of course, when it comes to the biggest news, stories, headlines, all the things, well, DK's got your back.
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2: Blackpink star Jennie has announced a new three-song EP called Fallen Angel that drops August 28th. Now, the project includes the tracks Fallen Angel, Heaven, and Less Than a Lover, and it follows the success of her solo album, Ruby. Jennie says the EP comes from a very personal place, and it represents some of her most authentic self-expression. Now, fans, notably Court Freeman, are patiently awaiting the release.
3: She looks so good in the promos.
2: Shaquille O'Neal says Marvel turned down his long-running dream of appearing in an Avengers movie. In a new interview, Shaq said he was told that audiences would be too distracted because he's so recognizable, making it difficult for viewers to see him as a character instead of seeing him as just Shaq. The NBA legend previously played the DC superhero Steel and says he'd still love to do more action films. He also jokingly added that he'd like to make a movie with Dwayne The Rock Johnson so he could beat him up. So who do you think would win in a fight? The Rock or Shaquille O'Neal?
4: Give me Shaq.
2: Really?
0: I'm going The Rock.
2: I'm going The Rock as well. HBO Max has released the first teaser and photos for season 3 of the hit medical drama The Pitt. The footage shows Noah Wiley's Dr. Robbie returning to the ER after taking some time away, with the new season focusing on his first day back. It's going to be so good.
5: I knew my first day back was going to be hard.
6: I need a little help in here.
5: I knew that it could get a little bit crazy.
7: Welcome back.
5: Thanks.
2: The series returns this January and continues the realistic look at the pressures facing healthcare workers. Season 2 recently became one of TV's biggest success stories, averaging more than 15 million viewers an episode. San Francisco 49ers owner Jed York was arrested in Ohio after cops say that he responded to an online ad on a known prostitution website and arranged to pay $140 for sex at a mobile home park. He was taken into custody during the human trafficking task force sting and initially charged with engaging in prostitution. Prosecutors later reduced the prostitution charge to disorderly conduct, and York pled no contest. He received a one-day jail sentence and $1,150 in fines. Court records also show that he had filed for divorce just months earlier. NFL says it will review the matter under its personal conduct policy. If you missed any of the headline hit list, you can catch up on socials at Q Mornings or online at Q997Atlanta.com. 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I'm freezing out.

0: Atlantis at Music, Q99.7. Good morning, the Q Morning Crew. DK Court here. Joel Breezy here with you as well. That's me referring to myself in the third person. and DK, the first thing when you and I see each other early in the morning, we say good morning.
1: Yes, and you're very friendly in the morning. You're like, how are you? How was your day last
0: night? Yeah, and I don't want to be too chatty out the gate, you know, because sometimes people like to just kind of take their time and wake up their mind. But the first thing you said this morning is that you slept horribly last night.
1: I've been having a rough time getting into a consistent sleep schedule. I have a hard time falling asleep early. I like to do my work later in the evening, so I'm getting like the latest news and information for the next day.
0: Yeah.
1: Long story short, I end up falling asleep. My goal is to be in bed by 9. I usually end up falling asleep by 10:30. Last night, I didn't fall asleep till midnight. Now, when the alarm goes off at 4:15 in the morning, that's not great.
0: That hits hard.
1: But then it's a vicious cycle, because then today I will be dead to the world by like 2 p.m. and I will need a nap. So then I'll take a nap and then I won't be able to fall asleep again until...
0: The key to this, based on my experience, is to truly be intentional with your sleep, okay? As active and as busy I am and running around and traveling, and my wife and I are going back and forth doing the long distance marriage and everything, you have to truly, outside of work and your own health, like, sleep should be your number one priority.
2: You spend a third of your life doing it.
0: Like, but you have to be intentional with it. Like, meaning no matter what, you have to go to sleep to try to get those 8 hours,
1: well,
0: give or take.
1: The problem is I do go to sleep. I just take a nap because I'm like, my body needs a nap. And then I take a nap and it ruins everything.
2: I'm a napper too, and it always ruins. I think 4 out of 5 naps end up not going the way I want it to.
0: And with those odds and you're rolling the dice with resetting your circadian rhythm, like, you're really not supposed to nap longer than like 30 minutes.
1: So that's the problem, is that I have to find a way to force myself, because like, I'll go home after the show. If I didn't have dogs, I just wouldn't go home, right? I'd go stuff
0: to the gym,
1: all day,
0: whatever.
1: But got to go home, check on the dogs, and then I'm already home. And it's like, where do I want to go? Anyways, first world problems.
0: Yeah.
1: But yeah, I'm a mess.
0: I have some tips for you, or at least just hear me out, and maybe there's some, you know, like a nice little nugget in there for you.
1: All right, Dr. Joe, what do you got?
0: So my sleep routine starts 2 hours before bed. So if I know I want to be in bed by, let's say, like 7:30, right? That's because I get here first and I go to bed earliest and whatever. So if you...

0: if you want to be in bed by 9 and then start it at 7, first thing you got to do, you got to close the blinds. Like, no matter what, you do not need any more natural sunlight, okay?
1: Check. Done.
0: Then I chug about 2 glasses of water.
2: That's a lot.
1: Okay, then I'm going to get up 3 times in the middle of the night.
0: No. We still have 2 hours. Remember that,
2: that's
0: right?
2: That's true.
0: Turn off the TV, okay? Like, ooh, you do not need screens. You're not going to fall asleep. Like, that's not going to be, even if you fall asleep with the TV on, it ain't going to be healthy sleep. Then I start my Rain piano music, which is always nice. So then this in the background. So calm you.
2: Oh, I forgot you do this. It sounds like a funeral song.
1: A lullaby. Mm-hmm. Lullaby, funeral song.
2: Yeah, so, very different.
0: So your body's starting to wind down right now, right? Just like a little bit. You're coming to a close. Then you need to get your mind to stop racing. So I write down my daily wins. So what I accomplished today. So it could be meaning for yesterday. So even though Mondays are just absolutely whack and there's zero vibe, I still went to the gym. I connected with somebody at work that I haven't really talked to in a while. I worked out. I did my laundry. You know, I was able to clean up. I had a great conversation with Danielle over the phone. Like just your daily wins that you don't really think about that you do.
1: Bro, I am not that positive.
0: But this is how you can be
2: intentional. Looking at an empty list.
1: I'm like, do I have to write them on it with a piece of paper?
0: And sure.
2: You're busy before bed. I'm surprised by this.
0: I have 2 hours. I'm winding down. I'm taking my time.
1: Do you like a glass of wine too?
0: No, I don't drink during the week. Okay. But you can do that. Then I'll brush my teeth, wash my face, do all that stuff, put some Rogaine in my hair, believe the hype. I'll change clothes. Then I'll FaceTime with my wife or kind of start playing on the internet for personal time, if you know what I mean.
1: FaceTime.
2: That personal time really helps you get to bed.
0: All you need is 5 to 7 minutes for that.
1: 3 to 4.
0: So lay in bed. And then as you're going to bed, at least what I do, is then I put myself in a state of gratitude. So then I think about 7 things that I'm grateful for. So if you've wind down your brain. And then as you fall asleep, you're falling asleep in a state of gratitude. So you've closed off your mind, you're feeling good, and everything, your heart is full and your mind is totally clear.
1: Okay.
0: That's how you do it.
2: I get it. I think I understand how you have peaceful sleep then, but that just sounds like a lot before bed.
0: All it really is just shutting the blinds, writing down your wins, and just taking your time, brushing your teeth and washing your face and doing all that stuff.
1: And then writing down 7 things and then thinking about what you're grateful for and then making sure that all of the things you're supposed to do before bed are done. So then you have
0: You do that to 2 hours before you start this process.
1: Oh my gosh, this is way too much work to go to bed. Can I just wash my face, brush my teeth, and hop in bed?
0: You can, but then you're going to be awake till 12:30 like you were today and repeat the cycle.
1: Or
0: I challenge you.
1: I don't want to think about to try 7 this. Positive
2: I
1: things.
2: I would love to see what 7 positive things you're grateful for right before going to bed.
0: I can name 7 right now.
1: I would instantly go, all right, Conan, Kate, Chance.
0: Yep.
1: Cody, Caden, and LeBron.
0: Totally. The key
2: your tortoise?
1: To, yeah, totally, man. Tortoise is the love of my life.
0: And the key to that, though, is it's not about rattling them out. It's about feeling them. Feeling the state of gratitude as you say it. So you say, I am so thankful for my nephew, Caden.
1: Joe, and
0: you
1: take I'm not a second. That much of a hippie.
0: About feeling a state of gratitude?
1: About like absorbing.
0: It's the highest vibration possible besides
1: my
0: love.
1: Gratitude. I don't sit and dwell on how grateful I am.
0: It's not dwelling. Dwelling makes it sound like it's a bad thing. You're literally elevating your vibration before you go to bed with a state of gratitude.
1: Vibration?
0: Yeah.
2: That's part of your personal time before bed.
1: That's a whole other bedtime routine.
0: Like I said, we have 5 to 7 minutes of personal time, so vibration included if you want. It's Q99.7.

0: Atlanta City Music, Q99.7. We are the Q Morning Crew. I'm Joe Breezy, DK and Cora. Good morning, you guys.
1: Hello.
2: Hello.
0: DK, you're coming in hot this morning. Got all these post secrets you've been schooling us about. I like this. It's been fun.
1: Yeah, we talked about sleep. Sometimes I'll read post secrets. I scroll my phone before bed, sure. And I'll read post secrets because they're so interesting, but maybe that's what's keeping me up at night.
0: It's like a real-life soap opera. It's like real-life drama.
1: Well, and it's not always... So post secrets, what they are is people will write down their deepest, darkest secret, no matter how heavy or how silly or how intense they are.
0: They just want to get it out.
1: Something they want to get off their chest, and they write it on a postcard, and there's an address they mail it to. And it's just a way of letting things go, right? And they're published, though, anonymously, so you can see what other people have wrote. And I'm fascinated by other people's secrets. So I wrote down a few to share with you guys. You ready?
0: Okay. Yeah, let's do it.
2: Yes.
1: All right.
0: Yes.
1: I am a public school teacher. And I regularly take LSD because it makes me a better person.
0: That's funny.
2: LSD works in mysterious ways.
1: We're taking LSD in 2026. I wouldn't even know where to get it.
0: I don't judge.
1: Court.
0: Look around the room. Court is LSD. You don't have it on you. That's just weird.
2: Not at work.
0: That explains all the food court and all these ideas and dress up in costumes.
2: The schnozberries taste like schnozberries.
1: Court sent this in. That's Court's post secret. I used menopause to avoid sex. Our divorce is now final. Now I can't wait to have sex again because he sucked in bed.
2: Oh.
1: Well, see, it's her post secret.
0: It's her right.
1: I take great joy in throwing away all of the mail that comes to my house that is still addressed to my ex and his new wife.
2: Is that legal?
1: No, I don't think you're allowed. Yeah, you can't throw away anyone else's mail, but this person takes great joy. I would take great joy in that.
0: I'm calling the police. That's illegal. It's a federal crime.
1: This is anonymous.
2: Reporting this to the
1: these are anonymous secrets that people have sent in.
0: Fine.
1: This one's kind of beautiful and sad. I decided to do a solo motorcycle trip to kill myself. But then people that I met through the trip gave me core memories and the courage to get back up.
0: Wow.
1: I won't be able to see them again, but I wanted to say thank you. You saved me.
0: Ooh, that's heavy.
1: That one gives me the chills.
0: Oof. Yeah.
1: So that's the intensity and the seriousness of post secrets. Like, we read one the other day where someone said, I'm the one that stole your duck and I took it with me to San Francisco.
0: Mm-hmm.
1: So it's a secret that you just never told anyone, but you want to say it out loud. You want the world to read about it, but it's still yours.
0: And you've sent in a post secret,
1: yeah,
0: correct?
1: Yeah, so I sent in a post secret about 15 years ago. I don't even know how long post secrets had been a thing at the time.
0: Yeah.
1: But I sent in a post secret, and embarrassingly, I remember kind of what it was about, but I don't remember what I wrote because I let it go, and it's not something that bothers me
0: anymore.
1: So
0: it worked for you?
1: Yeah, it was. I was having trouble with a friendship, and I was struggling, and I didn't know how to tell my friend, and I don't remember what I wrote, but I just remember like writing it down and sending it off and knowing that someone was going to read the pain that I was feeling was very therapeutic for me. So I'm wondering if you're out there and you've ever sent a post secret, give us a call and tell us if you've sent something in. Just curious how many people are into this or if it's just me or if...
0: Totally. Yeah. I'm learning about these for the first time from you, and I think it's fascinating stuff. I think it's great.
1: Yeah. There's million. They're literally the guy that kind of runs Post Secrets.
0: Yeah.
1: He keeps them all. He stores them in a facility. He's like, I can't dispose of people's secrets. So
0: right.
1: Keep them all here, and he publishes them, and there's over millions.
0: Yeah. And that saying, what, you're only as sick as your darkest secret, so let it go.
1: Yeah.
0: I'm like, I'm down with that.
1: Yeah.
0: Hit the phones. Let it go to us. We can change your name if you want. That's fine, too. So we can keep it anonymous. 404-448-0997. If you've done a post secret, we'd love to hear from you. It's the Q Morning Crew, Q99.7, Atlanta City Music.

0: Atlanta City Music, Q99.7. Got the Q Morning Crew here with you. I'm Joe Breezy. DK and Court are here as well. And I'd say you're obsessive, but in a really fun way, DK, with these post secrets. I think it's cool.
1: Yeah, I think that they're fascinating. I sent a post secret a long time ago, and I was wondering if anyone out there has also sent in a post secret.
0: I think somebody has. Hi, who's this?
2: Hi, this is Dana.
0: Dana, so you have sent in a post secret before?
2: Yeah, it was a really long time ago. It was about 10 years ago.
1: Do you mind telling us? I know this is like an intrusive question, but can I ask what you wrote if you feel comfortable?
2: Yeah, sure. And it's been so long, and I've literally moved so far past it that I've moved across the country. I was having an affair with my boss.
1: Ooh, an affair with your boss.
2: And we had worked together for about 6 years. Got to know each other a little bit. He was having trouble with his marriage. You know, they just start talking. And then one thing led to another, and we wound up having an affair, which really was not something I was planning or looking for or anything like that. And, of course, because of that, I fell in love with him.
1: Oh.
2: And I kind of said, you know, this was not a good thing. He wasn't ready for a divorce, and I just knew I couldn't stay there. I had to stop working there. If I ever wanted to, you know, move on and get through this and not have to deal with somebody else's stuff. So I did.
1: Wow.
3: You really drew the short straw in this affair.
1: That's crazy.
2: You know, you don't go into it blind.
1: How did things end up with him? Did you say goodbye or?
2: I found out about a year later that he ended up getting a divorce. But by then, I'd already met the person who was going to be the love of my life. I sat down with my then-to-be husband, and I told him about it. There was nothing there that was ever going to come back and surprise me.
1: That's awesome. And it all kind of started with a post secret, getting it off your chest. I feel like we have that in common. My post secret wasn't nearly that interesting, but hats off to you for sharing your story. Thanks for being vulnerable with us.
2: It's my pleasure. I really hope it helps somebody.
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1: That's where Never Give Up comes from. 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

0: 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Good morning. It's a Q Morning Crew and about 25 minutes away. This $1,000 you can put in your purse, put in your pocket. You can win that 1K payday game we play each and every morning at 7:45. Court's in here. That means we always have a reason to get excited yet nervous at the same time.
1: I like being able to do that to people.
2: It's like I like how nervous Court makes you, and Court doesn't make me nervous at all.
0: Well, yeah, I'm going to have to be the one to hit all these buttons to, yeah.
2: In case you have to dump him for whatever he's saying.
0: Yeah, to bleep something out or whatever.
1: Oh, don't worry about that. I bleeped it out myself.
0: Okay, speaking of bleeping out, so today's edition of the Court Report. Tell us about it before we hear it, please.
1: It's an unnecessary censorship. As you may or may not know, the football season is just around the corner, and there's a little bit of a QB controversy right here in Atlanta. Who's going to start? We don't know. But there's reports coming out of camp that aren't making either one of them look very good.
2: Okay.
1: So I took a report from a famous commentator, Mike Florio, and I added some unnecessary censorship to what he said to make it sound like our QB situation is even worse than it is.
0: Here we go. Court Report. Let's do it.
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1: Thank me for that lovely introduction, and welcome to the Court Report here on Q99.7. As you know, football season just over 2 weeks away. Our Atlanta Falcons are dealing with a little bit of a quarterback controversy now that Michael Penix has been cleared to return, and a lot of people are talking about the drama, including Mike Florio of PFT. Here's what he had to say about it.
4: PFT Live. Edition, the Falcons wrap up their preseason on Friday night. They are getting their draft pick from 2024 back at 11-on-11 drills. Michael Penix Jr. cleared to return following last year's torn his latest torn gave Tua Tagovailoa an extended stretch where he was the and frankly, it really hasn't been. There was a clip going around from joint practices with the Colts where it was just worse than anything we saw in the preseason game from Tua Tagovailoa. So now, finally, the competition at quarterback can begin between Pat and Tagovailoa. Although, you know, I've seen some buzz about this Jack.
5: What?
1: Okay, so that's not exactly how he put it. I did add some unnecessary censorship in there. But even without those beeps, I think it's pretty clear what Mike is trying to say. And hopefully our Atlanta Falcons can turn it around and find a way to make the playoffs. But you know what they say. If you have two quarterbacks, you don't have a quarterback. So here we go. Dirty Birds, do your thing this season. Kick off in just over 2 weeks against the Pittsburgh Steelers. Let's go, Falcons. I'm Court Freeman, and that's been the Court Report on Q99.7.
0: Yes.
2: Well done.
1: Thank you.
2: Very salacious.
1: Thank you.
2: I have one complaint. Why does he keep saying Tagovailoa? It's not Tagovailoa, right?
1: I think you, Tua Tagovailoa.
2: Okay. It just sounded like I was mad at him.
1: He really emphasizes the tongue.
2: The tongue.
1: Yeah, it's kind of upsetting, isn't it?
2: Yeah, anyways. Well done, Court.
0: Yes, and usually when you emphasize the tongue, we definitely have to bleep that out, too, for multiple reasons.

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1: Around the A.
2: Around the A.
3: And here's what's going on around our city. The family of the suspect in the Beltline stabbing, Jonathan Hamby, has released a long, emotional public letter. The core message is that they are deeply sorry, and they've been begging for help for years. They said he suffers from severe mental illness and active psychosis, causing him to believe that he's constantly under attack by people that are simply walking near him. They explained that Hamby can't recognize his own illness, and therefore he can't reliably take medication. They've repeatedly tried to get the courts and mental health authorities involved, but they felt that the system left them with no workable way to intervene, even as his instability and his arrest continued. The family emphasized that they do not believe he should have been free, noting that they've asked the same question that the public is asking. Why was a man with 30 arrest cycles and prior knife attacks still on the streets? Their statement ends with an apology to the victim's family and to the Atlanta community, saying, "We are deeply, unreservedly sorry. We cannot undo the horror of yesterday." Alpharetta City Council voted 4-3 last night to advance a major redevelopment plan for the North Point Mall that's going to include a hockey arena for a potential NHL team. In addition to the hockey and event area, it's going to include a 4,000-seat music hall, practice facility, community ice rink, movie theater, conference center, hotel, office space, the whole nine yards, parks, and more. The city's going to move forward without any pre-existing commitment from the NHL to actually place a team in Metro Atlanta. This is what would be the third attempt at an NHL franchise in the region. Angel Reese is one of the most dominant players in the WNBA, averaging 16.3 points and 12 rebounds per game this season. And she just set two major rebounding records, including a single game record last night with 26 boards in their win over the Sparks. She broke Chamonique Holdsclaw's previous record of 24 that was set in 2003. Her performance pushed her to 458 rebounds on the season, surpassing Asia Wilson's 2024 record of 451. A West Georgia middle schooler is facing charges after being accused of stabbing a classmate yesterday afternoon. Staff at Gardner Newman Middle School in LaGrange was made aware of the fight around 2 p.m. Police say that one 13-year-old stabbed another 13-year-old several times with a pair of scissors, causing several injuries. The suspect was arrested and charged with aggravated assault, aggravated battery, and disrupting a public school. Neither student is being identified because they're both juveniles. A man training for the Ironman triathlon in the Savannah River was attacked by an alligator on Sunday. Jonathan Bruni said that the 5-foot alligator rammed into him and bit his upper arm while he was out training with his team. He said he grabbed the gator's head and jammed his thumbs into its eyes, and that's the only reason it released him. He swam to a nearby dock and yelled, telling everyone to get out of the water. Emergency responders treated the bite on his arm and said that he is recovering. And that's what's going on around the A on Q99.7.
4: They say the holy water's watered down, and this town's lost its faith.

0: Atlantis at Music, Q99.7. It's the Q Morning Crew waking up with you. We appreciate you throwing us on. DK Cord, I'm Joe Breezy, and we love
1: love. Amen.
2: I love love.
0: I love love. Love hurts sometimes. Don't get it twisted. Like, love is a powerful pow and a punch in the face sometimes.
1: To love be fair, stinks.
2: I love love too. I just don't remember what it's like.
1: I like love.
0: Well, you love Costco, DK.
2: I know.
0: Okay.
2: All right, so why are we talking about love?
0: Well, because Cord obviously is in love. You've been with your girl for 10 years. Still haven't popped the question, but we're working on that.
1: It's true. Still love. Still all love.
0: And you guys make sacrifices for each other.
1: We do often.
0: Tell us about those.
1: This week, I made one. It was my turn. She really wanted to go. She's into this book series called Fourth Wing. Her and her friends all are obsessed with it. There's a TV show coming out soon. So it is a big deal out there. I've never read the books, but...
2: Are they sexy books?
1: They're very sexy books.
2: Oh, I need to read them.
1: I've caught her reading, like, listening to the audiobook, and it's like, my God, what are you doing in there? Like, that is appalling.
2: I'll tell you what she's doing in there.
1: I don't want to go in.
0: She don't need you, Blair.
1: Why is the door locked?
2: She's having solo pancakes.
0: But she's made sacrifices for you along the way.
1: Yes, and she's done it for me probably even more so.
0: Okay, like what?
1: So, real first, the Fourth Wing night was with the Atlanta United FC, so we had to go and stand in line to have books signed, to have meet the voice actors from the book. People are in character, so it was just not me, but I did it because she wanted to.
0: You did it for love.
1: She, a couple of years ago, accompanied me to a Harry Potter-themed dinner where we dressed up as characters from the books and movies. Mm-hmm. I was assuming that everybody at this themed dinner was going to dress up. They didn't. We were the only ones at this dinner who ended up dressing up as characters. I was Hagrid, and she was a Slytherin student. I have a picture. I'll post it on our socials here shortly, at Q Morning, so you can see it. Super embarrassing that we were the only ones who dressed up. She was already mortified to be going to this, I'll admit it, kind of nerdy event, Harry Potter themed. So she didn't want to be there as it is. And then to walk into these big doors to see that we were the only ones dressed up, I got a good talking down to that night.
0: Dude, you out-nerded the nerds.
1: I out-nerded the nerds.
2: But it was a themed dinner. Like, if it's a themed dinner, you think you dress up. But I will say this to Rachel. Rachel, you look smoking hot. Is that student, that Harry Potter student? I was like, dude, every guy in that room was like jealous of you. I guarantee it. So she was the star of that show.
0: It is a cool photo. You guys look pretty badass.
1: I'm posting
0: even for
1: it
0: nerds.
1: Now.
2: Yeah, you can see it at Q Mornings.
0: But that's those things. That's what you do for love.
2: Like, you dress up like Hagrid? Oh, wait, no, he did that for fun.
0: Hey, man, love is love. You got to do it. You got to make those sacrifices. You got to swallow your pride. You got to throw on those costumes in many ways.
2: Have you ever dressed up for love?
0: Danielle and I one time went to a dinner on Halloween, and we dressed up, and we were the only couples that dressed up.
2: Halloween?
1: Really?
0: Yeah, exactly.
1: That's even worse.
0: No, they were the idiots for not dressing up, right. But we were the only ones too, so we felt stupid, but we owned it.
2: I feel like Danielle's probably done more stuff for love than you have, but have you ever done anything for her that you've really taken?
0: Yeah, like, I made a huge life sacrifice. When her and I were engaged, we were living in Boston, and she got her career call, a huge opportunity to be the chief meteorologist for ABC in Nashville, which she's doing now. And I agreed to move with her. Obviously, we were engaged, but still it was a fork in the road. And I didn't have a job, and I threw caution to the wind, and the stars aligned, and I ended up getting my dream job at the time then to become a program director for radio. So it ended up working out, but there was a couple months there where I was like, I had to go see a therapist. I was freaking out. I had to take the back seat. It was emasculating. It was embarrassing, but I did it for love, and
2: so
0: it was true.
2: So nothing as cool as dressing up as Harry Potter.
0: No, not even close. Court wins the cool. But what have you done for love? Tell us all about it. It could be something funny. It could be something embarrassing. If you know you made a sacrifice, or maybe who you're with did something for love.
2: And let's keep it PG.
1: Yeah, good point.
0: 404-448-0997. 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It's Q99.7.

0: 7, hanging with the Q Morning Crew this morning. DK, Court, I'm Joe Breezy, and what have you done for love? Court, please tell us a story again, because I revel in your secondhand embarrassment.
1: M'lady and I, we went to a Harry Potter-themed dinner. I'm a huge Harry Potter fan. I'm a Harry Potter nerd, you can say it. She, not as big a fan as I am, but she came with because she loves me, so she did it out of love, and we even dressed up for this thing. You can see a picture up on our socials at Q Mornings. Turns out we were the only ones who ended up dressing up at this dinner. It was humiliating.
0: It's so on brand for Court. I threw caution to the wind and I moved with my wife. We were engaged and I moved to Nashville with her from Boston with no job, no plan, nothing to do, but I did it for love. Hi, going to the phones right now. Who's this?
2: Hi, it's Jennifer. How are you?
0: Good. Hey, Jennifer. Thanks so much for calling. What have you done for love?
2: Oh my God. So I totally feel you on this. My husband, we'll get to that. I had to take on 2 full-time jobs to support my husband because he had this dream to become a streamer. And I didn't even like know what that was at the beginning, but he's explained it to me. He was really passionate about it. And I mean, at first I thought it was like, oh, okay, this is creative. He was unemployed at the time. And then like I figured out and learned that this was his plan for employment and that he didn't have a backup. And he kept selling me on this idea of like people make so much money and like, I just wanted to support him. So after my teaching job, I'd leave school and I would go right to this retail job and I wouldn't get home till 8 p.m. And I did this for almost 2 years. And after 2 years, I was so exhausted and nothing came of it. And I ended up just leaving him and we're not together anymore.
1: Is he now Mr. Beast?
0: Yeah. Is he this huge influencer streamer?
2: No, he's not. Like, he's still trying to do it. And, like, the last time I, like, peaked, he, like, averages, like, 3 views per video.
3: So no one.
2: Me watching it.
1: So actually 2.
2: I feel awful. I tried to support this dream of his. Like, I really did. And I just...
3: Well, at some point, you got to say, you know, it happens and move on. And
0: she did it for love.
3: She tried.
1: She tried.
0: And that's what love is about. It's about taking that chance, following your passion, 3 streams at a time.
1: And Mr.
3: And
1: Least.
3: And then being selfish.
0: Yeah, you were hoping for Mr. Beast and got Mr. Least.

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0: 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Hello, hello.
1: Hello, good morning.
0: Good morning, what's your name?
1: Sierra.
0: What's up, Sierra? You're caller number 9.
1: Woo-hoo.
0: Welcome to your 1K payday. Have you ever played along in your car and listened and thought, you know what, I can do that?
1: Yeah, I've played along before, for sure.
0: Okay, good deal. Well, let's get to this thing. We got $1,000 on the line. Hopefully you can win all of it. And here's how it works. You got 30 seconds to answer 3 trivia questions to start. Now, if you get any wrong in that first round, if you want to pass, it is all good. We're going to keep it moving and come back to anything you missed as long as there's time on the clock. Now, if you do get all 3 right in that first round, we're going to hit pause on the clock and offer you a cash payday to walk away right then. You can take that payday and get paid. See how that works out? Or you can turn it down. Now, if you do turn it down, you're going to get 2 final questions with whatever time is left on the clock. Those are always just a little trickier, and you're only going to get 1 guess for each. But if you get both of those right before the clock runs out, you win
2: $1,000.
1: Okay.
0: Here we go. Sierra, your 1K payday with the Q Morning Crew starts right now.
3: What is the name of the famous U.S. city known for the Golden Gate Bridge?
1: California.
3: What city?
1: Sacramento.
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1: Ariana Grande.
3: Who starred as Wonder Woman in the DC films?
1: Wonder Woman.
3: What is the name of the famous U.S. city known for the Golden Gate Bridge? 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

So let's get packed back to it, shall we? We shall. One station, all the hits, including Teddy Swims coming up this hour, Bruno Mars. How about a little vibe reset with Rihanna and Jay-Z? That's what I'm talking about.

0: Now with the Q Morning Crew on Atlantis Hit Music, Q99.7. It's Joe Parisi. It's DK. It's Court.
1: Court is dancing to the song.
0: Clapping his hands. He's doing all the things. You got all the moves, bro.
2: I felt good there in that vibe.
1: Hey, that move.
0: So we were talking not too long ago about Benny Blanco, you know, super producer, and Selena Gomez's husband, how he did a pizza-only diet and he lost weight. So he ate nothing but thin crust from Domino's. And lost weight because of it. It sounds enticing.
1: No,
0: it sounds
1: such
0: delicious.
1: A dude diet. Like, I'm not surprised. Dudes can do whatever they want and lose weight.
0: We can.
2: Dudes can go on missions
1: to gain weight.
0: Science does prove that men lose weight faster than women.
1: So does common sense.
0: Obviously, it's calories in versus calories out, right? However, his point, though, was you can eat whatever you want as long as the calories are low and you can still drop a few LBs. I can identify with this. I did a cheesecake diet back in the day.
2: Cheesecake.
0: Not cheese steak, cheesecake. Okay. So I would only buy the cheesecakes from Costco and they were frozen, right?
2: Right.
0: And I'd buy like four or five at a time. And the reasoning is, and this is back when Atkins was big. This is like way back in the day.
2: Right.
0: And as long as you don't eat the crust, which is paper thin, it's pretty small crust, so it's easy to avoid the crust and still enjoy the goodness of a cheesecake.
1: Disagree strongly.
0: Your actual carbohydrates don't spill over into glucose, which turn it into fat cells. And because cheesecake actually contains, you know, eggs and dairy, both which provide protein. Protein obviously helps you feel fuller longer. So you're actually engaging in appetite management.
2: Isn't there also a lot of sugar?
0: There is sugar, but here's where that also comes in a little bit too. With sugar, it actually reduces stress and adds to happiness.
2: Sugar makes me happy.
0: Whenever I start talking, DK enjoys making. This has nothing to do with sleep, by the way. So happiness reduces stress, right? Stress can lead to emotional eating and poor food choices, but a strategically consumed slice of cheesecake boosts morale, improves compliance, and potentially prevents from eating an entire bag of chips later. So it's almost like a defense thing where cheesecake is saving your diet.
2: I get
1: Every woman is rolling their eyes right now.
2: I just want
1: you to know.
0: Thank you. Exactly. But finally, eating cheesecake burns calories because you're constantly explaining to people why eating cheesecake is actually helping lose weight. So that's cardio in itself.
2: We're stretching. It no.
0: Okay. Do you know what I'm saying?
1: Okay, men.
2: I do.
1: Tell me how overeating and eating cheesecake helps you lose weight. All of us women out there want to hear that about how you can lose weight by eating cheesecake alone because of your male metabolism.
2: Let me see if I got this theory correct.
0: Sure.
2: That basically by eating a piece of cheesecake now, it prevents you from picking up McDonald's later.
0: Exactly. It's a defense mechanism because studies constantly show that deprivation is actually the biggest cause of overeating because you can't, you know, you can't be in a calorie deficit and forbid yourself too long from having a treat meal. So if you have that slice of cheesecake, you're right, Court. You will then not eat McDonald's and then eat an entire cheesecake. You're just having a slice.
2: How long did you do this diet?
0: I did it for a few months.
2: You did? No, you did not.
0: Oh, yeah, I did. It was in my early 20s.
1: You ate nothing but cheesecake for a few months and you lost weight?
0: I did.
1: BS. This is totally nonsense.
0: True. No, it's true.
2: So you're telling me I could do it?
0: You can do it.
2: I'm going to come in looking so buff.
0: Exactly.
2: From
0: just
2: my cheesecake.
1: On behalf of every woman on the planet, you are ridiculous. You and men out there that can eat a pizza a day and lose weight, cool for you. That's awesome.
2: It's cool to be
1: a
2: dude.
1: All you have to do is eat a pizza and you lose weight.
2: I'm a dude. He's a dude. She's a dude. Yes. We're all dudes. Hey.
0: Yes. Q99.7.

0: Atlanta Sip Music, Q99.7. Got the Q Morning Crew here with you. DK and Cor, good morning.
1: What's up, man?
2: What's up, man?
0: You know, it was a calm, cool, normal Monday yesterday. Until we set ourselves on a mission to find out who will prevail. One shall fall, one shall prevail. DK versus my choice, or myself. And we were figuring out who has the cleaner car.
1: Yes, and you challenged me to do a video of our cars yesterday after the show because you were very confident that your car was cleaner than mine, even though your car has never been washed outside, never been cleaned inside, never been vacuumed
0: in.
1: That, which is only a big deal because you've had the car 10 years.
0: 10 years, no car washes, my car versus DK's. DK also has two large dogs.
1: Yeah.
0: So there are some, you know, factors that make this kind of an even thing.
1: Right. So he said, I guarantee right now my car is cleaner than yours. We went down, took a video. The video is up at Q Mornings on Instagram. You can be a judge for yourself.
0: Yeah.
1: Now you take issue with the video.
0: I do take issue with the video. And here's why. A couple things. One, she posted it last night while I was already sleeping. So she had like a 12-hour head start on me.
1: Okay. I posted it at 6:30 or 7 p.m.
0: Exactly. I was in bed.
1: It was 7 p.m., which isn't unreasonable.
0: So I didn't have a chance to see it nor comment or
2: people to vote.
0: To share it with my followers.
1: Did I look like I edited it in a negative way?
0: Yes.
2: Really?
0: So here's why. I'm making a case for video manipulation and for changing the rules live in real time during the video. Here's why. Case number one. You start on the outside of my car, which we've talked about, that I do have bird poop.
3: Yeah. That was a bad start.
1: I'm not worried about the outside.
0: As you're zooming in on bird poop and
1: gross.
0: 80% of people don't watch it with the sound on, even if they might read the captions or seeing bird poop and they're disgusted. Okay. I would too. Okay. Then you go to the inside. This is the front of my car. Okay.
1: So I filmed your car and you filmed my car.
0: Yes. And I opened up the back seat of my car, which is spotless. And I said, in the back seat. You go, no, we're not doing the back seat. I'm not worried about the back seat. I know you're not worried about the back seat because my back seat is clean and your back seat is not.
1: Okay.
0: So, and if you look at the back seat, the front seat of a car is probably about 2/3. Like that's a big chunk here.
1: All right.
2: It's true. Okay?
1: I can understand your concern with that.
0: Right.
1: I propose a second video.
0: Of what?
1: Back seats?
0: Okay, now, 24 hours later, after you clearly, possibly, had time to clean your back seat.
1: I did not clean my back seat.
0: You might have cleaned your back seat.
1: I did not touch my back seat. My back seat is exactly the same.
3: A lot of talking about back seats, and it's just making me think about butts.
0: But what I'm saying is, by starting off zooming in on bird poop and then not allowing a back seat, like right there in real time, video manipulation.
3: I didn't know whose was going to be dirtier, so I came into it with a clean slate. Seeing the bird poop was not a great way to start
0: for
3: you.
0: Okay. It's a wrap right there for 80% of the impressions
3: but
0: you make on people.
3: But no, then I cleared that. I was like, no, this is a debate for the inside of the car.
1: Right.
3: And it's pretty close, to be honest. Neither one of you have a very dirty car.
0: Yeah.
3: I'll be honest. I would say, DK, yours is a little messier because you had some Altoids and stuff out.
0: Right.
3: But when it comes to dirtier, Joe Breezy, you would take that.
1: So, yeah, sure. No items in your car. Your car is an empty shell of just your hair and skin particles embedded into the carpet of your car over 10 years.
0: That's what she thinks.
1: I have a fluff of lotion, mess
0: and collectors and kind of hoarder items on the top and then a disgusting back seat.
1: So you know what something's weird about me? I'm a little obsessive and I have a cover on every surface of my car. So my front seats, those are car covers.
0: Right.
1: Those are custom seat covers. So my actual car is like brand new from day one.
0: Right.
1: Does that make sense?
0: Sure.
1: So then the back seat is covered with like a hammock for the dogs so that they don't touch anything essentially unless maybe the headrest to keep my actual car clean. But the hammock thing that the dogs sit in is dirty. So anyways, we don't need to go on and on.
0: You're going on and on. I'm already done.
1: I'm telling you. I will honor your wishes. If you want to I did not clean my backseat. I'm good. I will pass on that.
0: I'm just throwing an asterisk, and I'm just stating the facts of the video manipulation and changing in real time.
1: Instead of an asterisk, if you want to revisit it and have Amber go down and visit our backseat.
0: Okay. I have no desire.
3: Asterisks.
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0: Atlantis at Music, Q99.7, hanging with the Q Morning Crew. And we're going to play... We're going to play Liars Club here coming up in a minute, which is going
1: to
0: be great.
1: Real quick, I want to say that Court just dedicated that song to Dallas.
0: Oh, to his work crush.
2: Shout out.
0: Shout out to Dallas from New Country 101.5.
1: Yeah.
2: I'll risk
1: it all. He was singing along to Bruno Mars and thinking of her that whole time.
0: And that is not a lie. But what is a lie are one of these stories. So you know the game Two Truths and a Lie?
1: Mm-hmm.
0: That's what we're going to play with you right now. We're going to share something about our lives, the three of us from the Q Morning Crew. And you got to figure out which one of us is lying. Dragon Con Pass is on the line, which is neat. So 40 years, this is their 40-year anniversary party event, 2 one-day passes, which are going to be great. So yeah, Labor Day weekend, downtown Atlanta. Let's make it happen. All right, so which one is the lie? Court, you're up first, buddy. What do you got?
2: In fifth grade, I hosted a television show on PBS.
0: Wow. Okay. All right. By the way, caller 9, we're looking for you to play with us, 404-448-0997. So in fifth grade, Court says he hosted a TV show on PBS. DK, truth or a lie? Go for it. What's your, what are you sharing with us?
1: Somewhere around, I think it was 10 to 12 years ago, I went skydiving with Gavin DeGraw for a radio station promotion.
0: Oh, the artist, the singer.
1: Mm-hmm.
0: All right, he's big time, mm-hmm. right? All right, very possible,
1: Joe,
0: though.
1: Joe, what is your truth or lie?
0: My mom has 11 brothers and sisters with 3 sets of twins.
1: Okay.
0: 3 sets of twins total, and 11 brothers and sisters
1: 6
0: total. So 11 siblings. So siblings, yeah.
1: Got it. So
0: with 3 sets of twins all in there.
1: The caller has to figure out which one of us is lying.
0: That's it. Be caller 9 right now. Let's play. Dragon Con Pass is on the line. 404-448-0997. Court, he said in fifth grade he hosted a show on PBS. DK went skydiving with Gavin DeGraw, and I'm saying that my mom has 11 brothers and sisters with 3 sets of twins. Hit the phones. Good luck. Q99.7.

0: Atlanta's Hit Music, Q99.7, hanging with the Q Morning Crew. Hi, who's this?
1: Hi, I'm Kelsey.
0: What's up, Kelsey? You ready to play Liars Club with us?
1: I am.
0: All right, you got to figure out which one of us is lying. Court says in fifth grade he hosted a TV show on PBS. DK says for a station promo she went skydiving with superstar artist Gavin DeGraw. And myself, Joe Breezy, saying that my mom has 11 brothers and sisters with three sets of twins included in that. Which one of us is telling the lie?
1: Well, ever since you guys took over Q99.7, I've been listening to you guys, and I've not heard you talk about any, like, uncles and aunts. Like that.
0: Okay, so you're saying that I am telling a lie.
1: Yes.
2: Okay.
0: Incorrect, unfortunately. Wow. Although you do get bonus points for listening to us.
2: Yeah, let's take a second guess. Who do you think is lying, me or Court?
1: I want to support you. I want to support you, but I think it's you now.
2: You don't think I went skydiving with Gavin DeGraw?
1: That just seems so cool. And I mean,
3: and you're not,
4: it's
3: cool.
4: So not you.
2: Cool. All right. Kelsey, you were right on the second shot. I did not go skydiving with Gavin DeGraw. I just did other stuff with Gavin DeGraw.
0: Oh, wow. Whoa, no.
3: Jesus.
2: I'm just kidding.
3: Sweet chariot.
0: Sweet chariot. Kelsey, congratulations.
1: Thank you.
0: Thank you so much for playing along and for listening to us, by the way. That means the world to us. And you're going to be checking out Dragon Con because you got 2 one-day passes downtown Atlanta Labor Day weekend. It's their 40th year of doing it, and you're going to be there and enjoy all the things, okay?
1: Awesome. Thank you guys so much.
0: Yep. Hold on 1 second. We'll grab that info. It's Q99.7. And I do have plenty of aunts and uncles. Yes, that is true. My mom, 11 brothers and sisters, 3 sets of twins, a set of boys, a set of girls, a set of boy and girl. It's absolutely wild.
2: That is some sort of, like, I don't know, like the percentages of that being real.
0: I know.
2: I mean, that's, go play the, tell your mom to play the lottery.
0: Right, something. We need something like that. Court, I got to ask you, though. You hosted a TV show in fifth grade on PBS. That's big time, dude.
3: I did. It was called Welcome to Uville, and we talked about the things that are necessary for a community. So I got to go to, like, the fire department and do a video there, go to the zoo and go all over for this video, and it's part of how I overcame my lisp.
0: Wow, good for you. That's
2: you had
0: awesome.
2: A lisp?
3: I had a major lisp growing up.
2: Oh, can you bring it back? I think lisps are cute.
3: You know what, DK? I definitely can. Oh, there's no S's there.
2: Yeah.
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0: pretty good. Oh. Just enjoying Monday at the bar. Oh. How long you plan on being here?
1: Not much longer, probably.
0: What's in your drink there? What are you sipping on?
1: It's a Guinness.
0: Guinness?
1: It's a Guinness.
0: Do you mind if I try? I've never had a Guinness.
1: Nope. You just keep your own drink.
2: Do you mind if I try?
0: I'll buy it. Let me have a sip.
1: No. I'm sorry, I don't share my Guinness.
0: Okay.
1: The very thick mustache you have, sir.
0: Thank you. It's actually quite nice for sipping Guinness.
1: Have you ever washed it?
0: I usually just wash it down here at the watering hole. How often do you come by
1: it's
0: here?
1: Nice to meet you. I'm not here very often, so you probably won't see me here ever again.
0: Let me show you around a little bit.
1: I can't breathe. Is it hot in here, you guys? Like, bartender?
0: Hot, you say?
1: Can you turn on the fan?
0: Well,
1: bartender, do you have a mint?
0: Oh, you don't need a mint. You smell fantastic, honey. Honey. Oh, you got a little thing? You got a problem? Hold on. She's CPR! CPR! She needs CPR!
1: Oh! Get off me!
0: Stay still!
1: Bartender!
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0: Atlanta Sit Music, Q99.7. We are the Q Morning Crew. I'm Joe Breezy, DK and Cord, and we can feel it in the air. Sort of. It's getting
1: close.
0: You're
1: going to jinx it.
0: It's getting close.
1: Mm-hmm.
0: It's getting really close.
2: I can smell it. I can
1: and
2: feel
1: it's gone.
2: It.
0: Fall. We're talking about fall, guys. Fall,
1: okay, because we've had
0: autumn.
1: 2 days with like low humidity, you think it's almost fall.
0: Well, that and because Starbucks is actually officially drops their fall menu starting today.
2: And that's the true marker of fall.
0: Yes. Everything from the iced pumpkin cream shaken espresso. Not mad at that. Espresso. Pumpkin spice chai. A chater, which is a cozy cider-inspired
1: chater?
0: Take
1: that
0: on chai.
1: Dirty.
2: Love it.
0: Or maybe chider, I guess, with warm spices.
1: Chider sounds even worse.
2: Clam chider.
0: Yeah. Chider sounds like something you catch on Saturday night after being right? Buckhead too long.
2: You've got the chider.
0: What about iced banana bread latte?
1: Oh,
2: yes.
1: Wait a minute.
0: That sounds
1: now
0: good.
1: I haven't heard of that. Iced banana bread latte?
0: Yeah, it's described banana bread inspired drinks that will stay on the menu. Okay, yeah. So yeah, that's one of them. One of the options that's new to Starbucks for their fall menu. Mm. What else are you guys looking forward to fall? I feel like fall is a favorite.
2: It's my favorite, personally, yes.
0: Do you like it more than summer, generally speaking?
2: 100%.
0: Really?
2: I would take fall year round.
0: Okay.
1: I'm a springtime girl, but I'll take fall. I'll take a nice fall after this miserably hot summer.
0: Yeah, I enjoy all four seasons. And usually when I'm over the current season is when I'm ready for the next. Like, it's usually perfect timing.
2: Grass is always greener.
0: Court, if you're saying fall number one, no matter what, what's your favorite thing about fall? Besides the banana bread latte.
2: That's definitely up there. But for me, it's the clothing, the attire, the fall. The fall
0: like,
2: wear.
0: Like scarves and sweaters. And
2: scarves, sweaters, flannels, layers, hoodies. I just love being comfortable and having a nice layer to me.
0: You look
2: being
0: like a hoodie
2: to,
0: guy.
2: Thank you.
1: You
2: being able to walk
1: like
2: around
1: a farter.
2: Comfortable. I've heard both of those, actually.
0: You fart in your hoodie.
2: I do.
1: I only say that because Joe said that Court looks like a farter one time, and I never let him
0: yeah,
1: live it
0: and
1: down.
0: Think about
2: fall
0: it at
2: farter
0: night.
2: Collection.
0: Just me up at night. So hoodies...
2: Hoodies, flannels,
0: yeah,
2: anything
0: picture,
2: you can layer. Oh, I'm thinking about it right now, and I'm so cozy.
1: Isn't it cuffing season? Is that what they call fall?
2: Yeah, fall is also cuffing season.
0: Mm-hmm.
1: You
2: can
1: just
2: find
1: want someone
2: yourself
1: to cuddle
2: partner.
1: You.
2: I love being cuddled.
0: Hey, you got your dog and your girlfriend.
2: Yeah, they prefer to be cuddled, though.
1: Well,
0: you want to be the little spoon.
1: In preparation for fall, I brought you a couch blankie to work.
2: And it's the perfect blanket.
0: He wore it in the meeting yesterday, and it looked like he was pleasing himself underneath it. It was really uncomfortable.
2: That's what they
1: all right. Moving on to fall.
0: DK, you said fall is right up there with you as well.
1: Okay, yeah. So for fall, I like football season. So
0: yeah.
1: once like I'm already feeling it because we've got some preseason. At least there's football on the telly.
0: Mm-hmm.
1: But once Sundays come around, and I guess now it's
0: Saturday.
2: Start this Saturday.
1: Mondays and Thursdays.
2: Yeah, Wednesday.
1: And
2: first
1: Saturdays,
2: game's on a Wednesday.
1: And yeah, so it's all week long with football, and that really gets me in the zone. I'm not a pumpkin spice girl.
0: Are you a college football gal?
1: No, I've never gotten into college.
0: That's fair.
1: I'm going to have to now that I'm in the South.
0: Yeah, SEC, man.
1: So I will partake in some college football festivities this year, but I play fantasy football. I'm into NFL, the whole nine yards.
0: Yeah.
1: Like to make a parlay here and there, which I don't know how I'm going to do that now living in the South.
0: There's always a way.
1: But I'll figure it out.
0: Yeah, you'll find a guy. There's always a guy.
1: I get a guy.
0: Yeah.
1: Yeah, what about you, Josie?
0: I like fall as well. To me, there's nothing that just speaks fall and speaks to my heart more than a nice fire pit.
2: Oh, man.
0: Like, get a fire pit cranking where you could hear the crackle of the woods and see the flames just reaching for the sky and good vibes and good, people around it.
2: The best smell. Probably a top five smell bonfire.
1: But then you smell like it for, like, ever.
2: Yeah,
1: but
2: that's great.
0: Exactly. I'm not mad at that. Like, if I smelled like a fire pit. You know?
2: There's worse things to smell like.
0: Yeah,
1: if you smell like a farter.
2: Oh.
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3: And here's what's going on around our city. The family of the suspect in the Beltline stabbing, Jonathan Hamby, has released a long, emotional public letter. The core message is that they are deeply sorry, and they've been begging for help for years. They said he suffers from severe mental illness and active psychosis, causing him to believe that he's constantly under attack by people that are simply walking near him. They explained that Hamby can't recognize his own illness, and therefore he can't reliably take medication. They've repeatedly tried to get the courts and mental health authorities involved, but they felt that the system left them with no workable way to intervene, even as his instability and his arrest continued. The family emphasized that they do not believe he should have been free, noting that they've asked the same question that the public is asking. Why was a man with 30 arrest cycles and prior knife attacks still on the streets? Their statement ends with an apology to the victim's family and to the Atlanta community, saying, "We are deeply, unreservedly sorry. We cannot undo the horror of yesterday." Alpharetta City Council voted 4-3 last night to advance a major redevelopment plan for the North Point Mall that's going to include a hockey arena for a potential NHL team. In addition to the hockey and event area, it's going to include a 4,000-seat music hall, practice facility, community ice rink, movie theater, conference center, hotel, office space, the whole nine yards, parks, and more. The city's going to move forward without any pre-existing commitment from the NHL to actually place a team in Metro Atlanta. This is what would be the third attempt at an NHL franchise in the region. Angel Reese is one of the most dominant players in the WNBA, averaging 16.3 points and 12 rebounds per game this season. And she just set two major rebounding records, including a single game record last night with 26 boards in their win over the Sparks. She broke Chamonix Holdsclaw's previous record of 24 that was set in 2003. Her performance pushed her to 458 rebounds on the season, surpassing Asia Wilson's 2024 record of 451. A West Georgia middle schooler is facing charges after being accused of stabbing a classmate yesterday afternoon. Staff at Gardner Newman Middle School in LaGrange was made aware of the fight around 2 p.m. Police say that one 13-year-old stabbed another 13-year-old several times with a pair of scissors, causing several injuries. The suspect was arrested and charged with aggravated assault, aggravated battery, and disrupting a public school. Neither student is being identified because they're both juveniles. A man training for the Ironman triathlon in the Savannah River was attacked by an alligator on Sunday. Jonathan Bruni said that the 5-foot alligator rammed into him and bit his upper arm while he was out training with his team. He said he grabbed the gator's head and jammed his thumbs into its eyes, and that's the only reason it released him. He swam to a nearby dock and yelled, telling everyone to get out of the water. Emergency responders treated the bite on his arm and said that he is recovering. And that's what's going on around the A on Q99.7.

0: Atlantis at Music, Q99.7. Got the Q Morning Crew here with you. DK Court, I'm Joe Breezy. DK and Court, you guys fans of The Pit, the TV show?
1: Yep.
2: Big fan.
0: HBO Max.
1: What, Noah Wiley's hot.
2: Noah Wiley is attractive.
0: Mm-hmm. Like 15 million viewers per episode at average.
1: Yeah, it's like the biggest show on HBO.
0: It's crazy. I love it. And anything, I'm just a fan of HBO. They do high quality stuff and they can push the envelope and do all that fun stuff. And season 3 for The Pit just dropped.
2: The trailer.
0: The trailer. And coming up in January is when season 3 actually premieres. And here's a little clip of the trailer.
3: I knew my first day back was going to be hard.
4: I need a little help in here.
3: I knew that it could get a little bit crazy.
5: Welcome back.
3: Thanks.
0: Get you guys hyped.
1: So anticlimactic. Welcome back.
0: Thanks. Boom. I'm excited, though.
1: It follows, you know, if you're not familiar with The Pit, you're the only one, but it follows an emergency room literally second by second. So the season will cover 13 to 15 hours of a day in an ER.
0: Right.
1: And each episode is 1 hour. Mm-hmm. So you're watching real time throughout a day and everything that goes on. And Joe, you were saying a friend of yours said it's very accurate.
0: Yeah. On Saturday, I was at a party and one of the guys I buddied up with is a resident at NYU doctor at the actual like hospital. And he was, I said, okay, dude, I got to ask, I'm sure people ask you, but what's your take on The Pit? He goes, 2 thumbs up. I go, what about accuracy? He goes, he said the banter between like all the, between all the colleagues and all the doctors and the ER nurses and everything, spot on.
1: Okay.
0: Like the drama, the competitiveness, the territorialness, the egos, all that stuff is totally spot on. However, at the rate that they have, that they're showing on the show, as far as like catastrophic events and, you know, mass casualties and also, you know,
1: like patient intake, how many people are coming in and
0: totally
1: being
0: like,
1: seen. And
0: that's not realistic to happen as often as they do. And also one thing that's inaccurate is that most ER doctors or nurses that are working at, like, let's say a regular sized hospital, they have like, you know, an optometrist,
1: a specialist
0: on call. So your average ER person isn't going to do everything from like a broken toe to extraction of eyeballs.
1: And then heart surgery.
2: that's a problem.
0: Yeah. And then like heart surgery as well. Like they'll have a heart surgeon like on standby. But if you're like in the middle of America and you don't have, you know, all the resources that some larger hospitals do, then you kind of have to know everything.
1: So like theoretically, this hospital in Philadelphia is where the show's based.
2: Pittsburgh would
1: have all of these different doctors available to them.
0: Yes.
1: So it's a little unrealistic in that regard. But
0: yes, but everything else is spot on. He's like,
1: but
0: dude,
1: it's a TV show.
2: You need to add a little bit of spice in there.
0: A little bit of show business.
2: Make them all a little more attractive than usual.
1: I love it when a character is so well done that it makes me dislike them or really emotionally connect with them. And there are characters on the show that I'm like, oh, I can't stand that. And that means they're doing a good job.
0: Yeah.
1: Like if they're making me hate the character, it's because the actor is doing an excellent job.
0: Yeah, and you're emotionally buying in because it might remind you subconsciously of somebody you work with or have been, or a personality type where you're like, oh, hell no.

0: Sick Q99.7.
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2: Blackpink star Jennie has announced a new three-song EP called Fallen Angel that drops August 28th. Now, the project includes the tracks Fallen Angel, Heaven, and Less Than a Lover, and it follows the success of her solo album, Ruby. Jennie says the EP comes from a very personal place, and it represents some of her most authentic self-expression. Now, fans, notably Court Freeman, are patiently awaiting the release.
3: She looks so good in the promos.
2: Shaquille O'Neal says Marvel turned down his long-running dream of appearing in an Avengers movie. In a new interview, Shaq said he was told that audiences would be too distracted because he's so recognizable, making it difficult for viewers to see him as a character instead of seeing him as just Shaq. The NBA legend previously played the DC superhero Steel and says he'd still love to do more action films. He also jokingly added that he'd like to make a movie with Dwayne The Rock Johnson so he could beat him up. So who do you think would win in a fight? The Rock or Shaquille O'Neal?
3: Give me Shaq.
2: Really?
0: I'm going The Rock.
2: I'm going The Rock as well. HBO Max has released the first teaser and photos for season 3 of the hit medical drama The Pitt. The footage shows Noah Wiley's Dr. Robbie returning to the ER after taking some time away, with the new season focusing on his first day back. It's going to be so good.
4: I knew my first day back was going to be hard.
5: I need a little help in here.
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7: Thanks.
2: The series returns this January and continues the realistic look at the pressures facing healthcare workers. Season 2 recently became one of TV's biggest success stories, averaging more than 15 million viewers an episode. San Francisco 49ers owner Jed York was arrested in Ohio after cops say that he responded to an online ad on a known prostitution website and arranged to pay $140 for sex at a mobile home park. He was taken into custody during the human trafficking task force sting and initially charged with engaging in prostitution. Prosecutors later reduced the prostitution charge to disorderly conduct, and York pled no contest. He received a one-day jail sentence and $1,150 in fines. Court records also show that he had filed for divorce just months earlier. NFL says it will review the matter under its personal conduct policy. If you missed any of the headline hit list, you can catch up on socials at Q Mornings or online at Q997Atlanta.com. 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

0: Atlantis at Music, Q99.7. We are the Q Morning Crew. Jade's coming up on your radio in just a few minutes. But we're looking at tomorrow's show, you guys. And coming up during the 6 a.m. hour, we have tickets for you, you listening, to check out Jack Harlow in concert. That'd be a dope show.
1: My
2: it's
1: man.
2: A super secret club that we're letting you in on right now. If you listen to the show in the 6 a.m. hour, you are part of the Sixers Club. And it's really easy. All you have to do is
0: listen.
2: Wake up and turn on your radio at 6 a.m. and you get exclusive prizes right then.
0: What would you guys, if you weren't working and had the amazing privilege and honor of working with Court and I, DK, I'll go to you first, clearly. What would you be doing in the 6 a.m. hour, generally speaking?
2: Generally speaking, sleeping.
0: After that, something more exciting than sleeping.
2: After I woke up. Okay, so if I had to get up at 6 a.m., I would be drinking coffee, sitting on the patio, enjoying the sunrise with my dogs.
0: That sounds awesome.
2: That's my favorite thing to do.
0: Yeah.
2: Is to enjoy the, I mean,
0: not sunrise.
2: On Saturday, I'm not getting up at 6 a.m.
0: Yeah.
2: But to sit on the patio in the morning when it's not incredibly, when the temperature's mild. So like the upcoming fall mornings are going to be really nice on weekends.
0: The day is ahead of you and you're taking it in. I love that. Court, paint the picture. What are you doing in the 6 a.m. hour, generally speaking, if you didn't have the privilege and honor of working with DK and I?
1: At that point, I'd already been up for 2 hours because prime bird watching / bird listening hours, 6 a.m. I could have my Merlin app out and identify which birds are up with me at 6 a.m.
2: That's right.
1: Because birds can be sixers too.
2: You're a birder now.
1: Yeah, I've turned into a birder.
2: Grandpa Court's a birder.
0: Yeah.
1: Court, I love it.
0: Court absolutely identifies as a birder.
2: I'll give you a bird.
0: Oh.
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0: Good morning, beautiful people. It's Tuesday, and we're up and moving. I'm Jade from Atlanta's Hit Music, Q99.7. I slept from after work yesterday straight through this morning, and somehow I'm still tired. Then I woke up to find that I'm completely out of K-cups. There is no worse betrayal. So if you need a little extra motivation while the coffee kicks in, or you're raw-dogging in the morning like me, I've got the hits to wake you up, plus your chance to win a brand new MacBook from Q99.7 in 9 minutes.
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KTL's got a little something for everybody tonight. The Dodgers are in town to take on the Braves at Truist Park, and if baseball's not your thing, Hard Rock Cafe is hosting a free official AC/DC pop-up with exclusive merch. 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
2: 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That's always my goal. Be so great, they can't say anything else. 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
1: Here's what's coming your way on Q. Teddy Swims with something for the person who always has an answer, even when nobody asked. Then Avicii and Aloe Black are waking your spirit up for the vibe reset. But first, Ariana Grande here for anybody who accidentally made themselves impossible to get over. 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

0: been wanting to take my babies, my fur babies, Mochi and Marley, to Fetch Park for years because it's basically happy hour for you and recess for your dog. 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Wolf Wardens is going to supervise the chaos, and there's a full bar. They've got coffee too, TVs, and even a dog wash. I mean, this is the place. And now the old Fourth Ward location is getting a glow up. They've got new turf coming, new TVs, speakers, and upgraded bathrooms. If you've been here with us since the beginning, you remember we hosted out there once and they had a full-blown DJ set. They really be turning up. And it reopens September 9th. Wake
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0: 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Jade here. I've got a bone to pick with our HOA. How is it that our neighborhood gym looks straight up out 1979? I want to know where the dollars are going. It's the nosiest people in your neighborhood with all the time on their hands to be in other people's business. They got all the tea up on the neighbors with nothing else to do.
1: Thank you for dinner, baby. I had a really great time. I really love the

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2: 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I've got Alicia joining us right now. Alicia, tell me something good.
3: I did just get a raise.
2: Let's go.
3: And I just got married, so it's good timing.
2: Oh my God. Oh girl, the way that these vendors be trying to get my brides.
3: What is good? Oh my goodness.
2: Congratulations. How do you feel?
3: Thank you so much. Oh, I'm so happy. I'm over the moon about it. We were actually only engaged for 5 months, but because of all the deportation situations, things were a little set up.
2: Okay.
3: But we were very happy with how it went.
2: When's the wedding?
3: January. Very soon.
2: Incredible.
3: Yes. We're actually going to India, and we have this beautiful venue booked. It looks kind of futuristic, very bright neon colors.
2: Girl, my jaw just dropped. India?
3: It's beautiful, yes. You're invited. You are so invited.
2: I would love to be there.
3: For the guest of honor, Jade.
2: You're so adorable. Thank you so much for the invite and congrats again on the raise. Can't wait to see the pics from the wedding.
3: Thank you so much.
2: 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I'm Jade. 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
1: Coming up for the 1 o'clock vibe reset, we've got Dance serving dessert with a side of salt water. Then Zara Larsson is bringing the sunshine long after dark. 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

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I'm Jade on Atlanta's Hit Music, Q99.7. It's time for the 1 o'clock vibe reset. 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I want you to loosen up and turn it up. It's Dance with Cake by the Ocean. 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

0: 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However you were feeling before that, we gonna leave it there. All we needed was a little sugar, salt water, and zero responsibilities.
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Absolutely folded when I pulled up to TJ Maxx this past weekend. Of course, it was my favorite one, the one by Cumberland, the best one in Georgia. Atlanta's hit music, Q99.7, I'm Jade. Already got my Witch's Brew to-go coffee cups. It's spooky season, almost.

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1: I love to show up for my people. 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
1: Coming up on Q, Dominic Fike is bringing a song for anyone still staring at their phone, waiting on a call or a text that is just not coming. Now on the other side, we got Rihanna stepping in to reset the vibe for anybody who needs less talk and more proof. But right now, Olivia Rodrigo is turning her late night internet stalking into a full-blown love story. 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

Steph, I'm Jade, and I always try to hold on to that vacation feeling after I get back from a trip. I'm like, I got to implement that into my everyday life. 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So sometimes it's in the sense, you know? Some good coconut body oil.

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A hot, cold, 3-4 cups a day. I need that. 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This morning I woke up without K-cups and lost my marbles. So I go into the break room to make a coffee, and I was like, how the hell are these little disposable pods of creamer safe? God knows how long they've been sitting here. How is this dairy product safe on the shelf? Questions that need answers.

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2: Oh no, Q99.7 family, we are learning this afternoon that Dolly Parton has died at 80 years old. And somehow the world already feels a little less bright without her. Yes, she gave us songs that we're going to sing forever, but her greatest gift may have been the way she made people feel. Dolly showed us you could be rhinestones and steel, glamorous, brilliant, hilarious, and deeply kind all at once. She put books into the hands of millions of children. She gave people hope and never let fame harden her heart. Dolly didn't just leave behind a catalog. She left behind light, inspiration for generations, and now it's on us to keep passing that light forward.
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I'm Jade. Still thinking about Olivia Dean's concert this past Saturday night. Shout out to the set designers. I've never seen State Farm look that elegant, that fancy. 8-piece band, big beautiful curls, and a voice like butter. I could

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2: 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New York.

0: about to be loud in two different directions. The Dodgers are at Truist Park starting tonight for a three-game run against the Braves every night through Thursday. 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
1: I never get to just cruise around and call in. This was the first time. I haven't done this in years. And now I'm like geeking out about my kids hearing it. I just want to record it.
0: I'm geeked that you're excited. Look, next time your kids are in the car with you, we're gonna flex a little bit. You're going to be like, I'm going to phone a friend real quick. 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We're putting the whole family on air.
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0: 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My name is Ethan. I know Jane just before me, she was hyping it up, saying, oh, Ethan's got more chances at that MacBook for you. She was not lying. I do. So we're literally minutes away from that. What's it? Just before 3:05? I'm doing it at 3:15. So keep it locked right here. Like I said, we're 10 minutes away. Got that first keyword for you on my show. 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
1: I wasn't lying, man. 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And go on YouTube, watch all the interviews that Teddy Swim's been doing. I got Mr. Know-It-All right here.

0: feel those good vibes from you all the way over there in Alpharetta. What you doing right now?
1: I just got off work, actually.
0: Oh, you're doing? Oh, that's where the night begins now.
1: And I have no kid tonight, so I'm super stoked.
0: No kid. All right, wait, I got to get one woo from you. You're about to have yourself a night.
1: Woo!
0: Woo! It's Q99.7. Make sure you keep us on. I got Olivia.

0: man. Today's going down as one of those days. Atlanta's Hit Music, Q99.7. My name is Ethan. I know the news broke a little bit like an hour ago. Dolly Parton passed away at the age of 80. And it's just, I know we've had a few celebrity deaths this year, and it's not like trying to say, you know, some celebrity deaths are more meaningful than others, but Dolly Parton, goosebumps, let's just say in the name, just one of the massive cultural icons we've had. Miley Cyrus's godmother. I mean, Miley's spoken about her so much. We got the celebrity outpouring is coming in. I know Casey Musgraves did something, Khloe Kardashian, and they're all just continuing to pour in. But Dolly Parton, man, they announced it earlier today. Just an absolute passing of a legend. And like I said, not just a music legend. I know she had absolute massive hits like Jolene, 9 to 5, all that good stuff. But just in general, for the culture, just such a massive, massive person and all the help she's done, you know, both on the stage and off. So we will definitely be remembering here on Q99.7.
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Shout out to Cassandra. Literally left me like 10 saying she needs some Nicki Minaj in her life. Nicki on the way. Taylor, Post Malone. I got a pop situation happening. One Station All Hits. That begins now.

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1: You know, I wish more artists would do this. So now Horn getting ready to go on his tour, right? He'll be in Atlanta in April next year. He's actually letting you pick his set list for the tour if you just go to his website. So here's the deal. You go to his website, put down whatever songs, maybe slide in some One Direction ones, I don't know.

0: So I'm going to get you a new MacBook on Atlantis Hit Music Q99.7. Just give me a minute. I got the details. Janelle, what you up to today?
1: Oh, nothing. Just getting off of work.
0: Just getting off
1: of work.
0: Good day, bad day. Talk to me. How'd it go?
1: Oh, it was awesome.
0: I feel like you're being cheeky. Are you just sitting here? Are you waiting for this MacBook keyword out here?
1: Yes, I am.
0: I do it. All right, hey, we're doing it in just a couple minutes. In like 10 minutes, I got you.
1: I got it.
0: You got it? Yeah, so you just need the keyword. Yeah, we're going to do it just after 4:15. So you just need the keyword. Once I give that out, you just text it into the number. Damn, that's your chance at a brand new MacBook. I know school just starting back up. I mean, work's always going, but now we got to lock back in. The summer's kind of ending, so I get it. 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

0: So, Morgan, you heard the horrible news. Dolly Parton passed away.
1: Yeah.
0: Oh, no, man. What were you doing? Why are you doing it? Work?
1: Work,
0: I figured. That's the worst, too, because it's like you still have to do the job after hearing, like, this horrible news. Well, we're going to keep celebrating around Q99.7, man.
1: Sounds great to me.
0: Yeah, I'm such a powerhouse, a pop culture icon. Dolly, RIP Dolly, for real. 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
1: 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Shout out to Elise. Left me a little voice note. She said she wants some Cat's Eye. Now, you didn't say which one, but I figure they put out a new song. You play.

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I was out of there fast. What is the simple thing that turns you off? 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
1: That's right.
0: Who could you be giving it to?
1: My daughter.
0: The daughter. So you wouldn't keep it for yourself. You give it to your daughter.
1: Hell yeah.
0: You are crazy. I feel like a bad person now. I'd be keeping it for myself. Well, we're going to get you a chance at a free MacBook in less than 10 minutes. I got the keyword. I give it out. You text it in. Boom. 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
1: 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It's time to get you that MacBook. 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
2: Look, you better soak this album up. 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I know she was at State Farm Arena a couple weeks back. 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This is right off that one. 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
1: Another winner.
2: All right, here we go. Getting this Tuesday going. Margaret, there's a lot of background noise going on. Where are you calling me from right now?
3: I'm calling you from the Costco parking lot.
2: From Costco?
3: Yes.
2: What are we shopping or are we getting some dinner right now?
3: I just got some dinner. I got some pizza and a sundae.
2: Oh, yeah, I
3: got
2: to ask. Have you tried the new chicken tenders they have?
3: I have, yes.
2: Oh, that you went down at the end of that. Did that mean you didn't like them?
3: I'm not the biggest fan.
2: Oh, no.
3: I know. The pizza and hot dog is hard to beat.
2: It is hard to beat, especially with those prices. Let me tell you. Well, we got so distracted out here. Are you trying to go to Fermac Museum?
3: Yes, I've never been, so I'm down to try.
2: I was about to ask you. I was like, I wonder if they have a food court there. If they do you think it'd be as good as the Costco one?
3: Oh, man, it's hard to
2: That's
3: beat.
2: Tough.
3: $1.50.
2: That's so tough. All right, well, here's the deal. You're going, and you could let me know. You're calling or not. You just won.
3: Okay, thank you.
2: Yeah, so you got a family 4-bag of tickets, Fermac Museum. They got a whole bunch of stuff going on right now. Obviously, dinosaurs, live animals, fossils, all that stuff, okay?
3: Okay, thank you.
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8: 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I feel like we got to go crazy with it, right? Jonas Brothers on the way. We can switch it up. Some Kehlani, some Olivia Rodrigo. I got a little bit of everything for you for your Taco Tuesday night. We'll get into it right here.

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You only use your laptop to watch Netflix. 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A new MacBook is a new MacBook. 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
1: Well, that's why I love you if you're hanging out with the show. I want to get you hooked up, right? 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And while you do that, I'll play some Bruno Mars in the background. You know, just get the vibes going.

0: now, man? Work? Well, should be over. Denise, is it over for you or what?
1: I'm just finished up work, hanging out.
0: Wait, you're one of those people that hangs out at work?
1: Yeah.
0: Dude, it's like, go home, man. What do they got there? Like, I mean, I guess we got cool coworkers. Now I feel bad. I'm like, look, I'm getting out of here. It's Q99.7.

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0: Freaking Dolly Parton, man. Atlanta's in music, Q99.7. Obviously, you probably heard the news today. Dolly Parton passing away. Just unreal. Because I know there was news first, right? Obviously, she was going through some stuff, but it looked good. And then, obviously, we got the news of the passing. And it's just... it's devastating, man. Like, I honestly, like, for me, Dolly Parton, 9 to 5, Jolene, absolute bangers. And the best part was, you know, obviously, like, Jolene is her singing about Please Don't Take My Man. If you go look up Dolly Parton back when she put that song out and the way she looked, I need to know what Jolene looked like. Dolly Parton passing away, just unreal. Because I know there was news first, right? Obviously, she was going through some stuff, but it looked good. And then, obviously, we got the news of the passing. And it's just... it's devastating, man. Like, I honestly, like, for me, Dolly Parton, 9 to 5, Jolene, absolute bangers. And the best part was, you know, obviously, like, Jolene is her singing about Please Don't Take My Man. If you go look up Dolly Parton back when she put that song out and the way she looked, I need to know what Jolene looked like, because Dolly Parton, absolute fox. So I'm just genuine, like, Jolene must have been out of this world. I don't even know, but... shout out to Dolly Parton. Not only the music she left us, just the positive light she was. Any interview she did, all her, you know, all her efforts that she made outside in the community and all that. Shout out Dolly Parton, man. We loved you on Earth. R.I.P.
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1: 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Just play the game one way. You hit a ball in the gap, run. 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

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I'm Cannon with a K. This is like the adult version of finding out you're getting a new bike for Christmas. 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

0: raised in Kennesaw. 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
1: Ale House.
0: Oh, Miller's Ale House.
1: Yeah.
0: Oh, you got those gloriously greasy little buffalo chicken things. That's a good hangover.
1: The zingers.
0: Zingers, yes. We had a late night last night. I could use a zing right about now.

0: 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We live in such a musical city. Everyone feeling in some way the loss of Dolly Parton today. And I was asking people on social media their favorite things about Dolly. And of course, it wasn't just the music. So many people bringing up how philanthropic she was. And one person brought up her imagination library. I actually looked it up. She put more than 300 million books into the hands of children through that imagination library. There will never be another Dolly.
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